You can find The Teaching on the new soundtrack to the film Money Talks, new from Michelle Ndegio Cello. She will be guesting on Sessions at West 54th on September 13th, along with Cafe de Cuba. Over the next 2 weeks, Chris DeRitas will be joining us from New York during the third hour of the show next Tuesday. He will be joined by Tejinder Singh of Corner Shop. They'll be stepping through the brand new album, When I Was Born for the Seventh Time.

0: On KCRW. This Saturday, the show will feature The Eels and Philip Glass, and then in the coming weeks, catch Emmylou Harris and Daniel Lanois on Saturday the 6th. And like I said, Michelle Ndegeocello and Cafe Tacuba on September 13th, Joshua Redman and Zap Mama on the 20th, and Patti Smith and Ron Sexsmith on Saturday, September 27th.
1: 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Director Guillermo del Toro makes gothic, romantic, old-fashioned horror movies. 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
0: KCRW thanks American Cinematheque for its support. Screening tonight at the Chaplin Theater at Raleigh Studios as part of the series The Films of Maverick director Sam Fuller is Dead Pigeon on Beethoven Street, a thriller about an American private eye sucked into a German blackmail ring. Also, The Typewriter, The Rifle, and The Movie Camera, a Fuller biography film which features interviews with Martin Scorsese and Quentin Tarantino, and Pick Up on South Street, a Cold War adventure film starring Richard Widmark as a pickpocket who steals microfilm that the commies and the feds both want.
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0: Stay tuned. Coming up, tickets to the African Village, the African Musical Festival at the John Anson Ford Theater on Monday, September 1st, beginning at 5 o'clock. Jazz producer extraordinaire Teo Macero was scheduled for a visit this morning, which has in fact already been recorded, but due to the production intensity of Monday's Labor Day special, and Chris feels terrible about this and apologizes for the inconvenience, he was not able to edit the Teo Macero interview. We will be rescheduling it for sure, and we will let you know when that will be.
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Local broadcast time is made possible in part by October Films, which presents Career Girls, the new comedy from Mike Lee, the Academy Award-nominated director of Secrets and Lies. Career Girls, a story of friendship, youth, love, and memories, is playing at the Samuel Goldwyn Pavilion and Lemley's Monica and Sunset 5. Stay tuned. Coming up, we will hear from Ruben Gonzalez from Cuba, Jamiroquai on the way, Radiohead, Transistor, brand new Tom Waits. I'm Liza Richardson, sitting in for Chris Tarides as Morning Becomes Eclectic, which continues after 5 minutes of news from NPR. KCRW thanks Don Francisco Whole Bean Coffee for its support. 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

0: I'm Liza Richardson, sitting in for Chris Derides. Chris will be with us every morning, live from New York, where he's taping sessions at West 54th. This morning, Tio Macero was scheduled for a visit, which has been postponed, unfortunately. And on Monday...
1: Hi, I'm Chris Derides. Please join us for A Labor of Live, a retrospective of some of the more memorable live performances from Morning Becomes Eclectic. The debuts of Fiona Apple and Beck, along with James Taylor, Joni Mitchell, Ali Farkaturi with Rai Cooter, Medeski Martin and Wood, Tindersticks, Ted Hawkins, Natalie Merchant, and more. 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

0: The new single from Mor Chibok, Shoulder Holster, is the name of the single, and that's a remix by Bex DJ, DJ Swamp. It's Mor Chibok. By the way, Beck will be part of the Labor of Live special coming up on Monday, starting at 9 a.m. right here on KCRW, going until 4 o'clock, featuring some of Morning Becomes Eclectic's finest live performances. It's quite special, and it features Fiona Apple, James Taylor Live, Cafe de Cuba, Medeski Martin and Wood, Natalie Merchant, Ted Hawkins, Tindersticks, Joan Osborne, Ali Farka Touré with Rye Cooter, Joni Mitchell, and like I just mentioned, Beck will also be part of that. I don't know about DJ Swamp, but we'll see. We'll just have to wait and see. That's Monday, the Labor of Live special for Labor Day, Monday 9 to 4 on KCRW. Right before Mor Chibok, we heard from the group from Colombia. They're called Aterciopelados, number one rock band in Colombia. And you can find their music on the new Star Maps soundtrack. And at the top of the set, brand new Tom Waits. This is from the forthcoming film, the soundtrack to the film, The End of Violence. It is a Wim Wenders film. And in fact, Wim Wenders will be in the studio, pardon me, to talk about this film on Monday, September 22nd, joining Chris in the 11 o'clock hour. That's Wim Wenders from The End of Violence soundtrack to start the set. 19 minutes after 10 o'clock, I'm Liza Richardson sitting in for Chris. Coming up next, we'll hear from Transistor. It's new. And we'd like to thank LA Weekly and OC Weekly for their support. 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
1: California's eternal questions. Is there a shortage or a maldistribution? And whose water is it anyway? I'm Orman Alney. Today on Which Way LA, San Diego wants to break out of the Metropolitan Water District and seek a different source of supply. Will the rest of Southern California end up paying the bill? That's Which Way LA, today from 1 to 2 in the afternoon, repeated at 7 on KCRW.
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0: Stay tuned. Coming up, tickets to see the show tonight happening at the Hollywood Athletic Club. It's called Frequency. It's a weekly event featuring DJs, including Jason Bentley. That's tonight. And that's at the Hollywood Athletic Club. We'll have tickets coming up as Morning Becomes Eclectic. Also, stay tuned for your chance at tickets to the Honolulu Symphony happening this Sunday at the Hollywood Bowl. 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

it's me. Are you there? Pick up. Come on. Look, I've got loads of your stuff around there.

Martin Denny on KCRW 89.9. From Forbidden Island, we heard Exotica, and before that, Transistor. The album is self-titled and forthcoming from Interscope Records. That started the set. Give us a call. This Sunday, August 31st, the Sounds of Hawaii come to Los Angeles as the Honolulu Symphony performs at the Hollywood Bowl with a special evening of traditional and contemporary island favorites. A number of renowned singers and slack key guitars will make appearances, including Ke'ali'i Rachel and Keith Ikaya Purdy, George Kuo and Dennis Kamakahi. The Honolulu Symphony music director Samuel Wong and special guest Aaron Mahi will conduct. 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

0: Jazz producer T.O. Macero was scheduled for a visit this morning during Morning Becomes Eclectic in the 11 o'clock hour. It has, in fact, already been recorded, but due to the production intensity of Monday's Labor Day special, Chris feels terrible about this and apologizes for the inconvenience. He was not able to edit the T.O. Macero interview, and we will be rescheduling it for sure, and we'll let you know when that will be.
1: 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Resort Gold Coast. 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

these years I find I've just been wasting my time. You know what I'm gonna do? I'm gonna take my foolish pride, get it on a southbound freight and let it ride. I'm gonna go back to the loved ones, the ones I left waiting so far behind. I wanna go home. Yeah.

We are all skanking here at KCRW. Won't you join us? Come along for the party. That's Jamiroquai. From Traveling Without Moving, Drifting Along is the name of the tune. And before that, Tom Jones from It's Not Unusual. This is my special German import of all Tom Jones hits and great songs. And we heard Detroit City. At the very top, we heard one of my favorite remixes of Sneaker Pimp 6 Underground. The remix is by Paul Oakenfold, and that started out the set. Stay tuned. Tickets to Frequency, that's happening tonight at the Hollywood Bowl. Tickets on the way as morning becomes eclectic. I'm Eliza Richardson, sitting in for Chris Derides. We continue with Ruben Gonzalez.

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Thanks.

It's your thing. Do what you want to do. Ladies and gentlemen, I cannot tell you who to sock it to. Why? Because it's your thing.

Music from Lou Donaldson and the Isley Brothers, It's Your Thing. From the nice folks at Blue Note Records. Crowded House before that. They've got a new best of. Actually, it's the very, very best of Crowded House. And we heard Chocolate Cake. I can use another piece of chocolate cake. But my Jenny Craig representative will not allow it. Superchunk before that, Digging for Something, is the title of the track. Their new album is called Majesty Shredding. Blonde Redhead before that with Here Sometimes from their latest, Penny Sparkle. And we started off with a brand new one from Belle and Sebastian. I Didn't See It Coming from their new one, Right About Love.

Ladies and gentlemen, boys and girls, welcome to the big show. I'm Gary Calamar, and this is KCRW and KCRW.com. So very, very happy to be with you tonight. We've got some great music up ahead, some new music from Licky Lee and the Duke Spirit, Badly Drawn Boy, Elvis Costello, Bare Hands, Brian Ferry, Kings of Leon. Whew, lots of great stuff tonight, including some classics from the Rolling Stones and Bob Dylan and Serge Gainsbourg. A little Kate Bush, perhaps. But make no mistake about it, ladies and gentlemen, it's your thing. You can do what you want to do. And we've got some giveaways for our beloved subscribers and members. We have got tickets to see Isabel Campbell and Mark Lanegan, who will be at the El Rey Theater on Friday, October 29th. And we've got some music. We've got 5 copies of Bob Dylan's The Best of the Original Mono Recordings CD for our members.

hear it's raining out there in Santa Monica, California. The weather may be inclement, but we are going to chill tonight, ladies and gentlemen. Stick around. It's KCRW and KCRW.com.

It's your thing. Do what you want to do. Ladies and gentlemen, I cannot tell you who to sock it to. Why? Because it's your thing.

Music from Lou Donaldson and the Isley Brothers, It's Your Thing. From the nice folks at Blue Note Records. Crowded House before that. They've got a new best of. Actually, it's the very, very best of Crowded House. And we heard Chocolate Cake. I can use another piece of chocolate cake. But my Jenny Craig representative will not allow it. Superchunk before that, Digging for Something, is the title of the track. Their new album is called Majesty Shredding. Blonde Redhead before that with Here Sometimes from their latest, Penny Sparkle. And we started off with a brand new one from Belle and Sebastian. I Didn't See It Coming from their new one, Right About Love.

ladies and gentlemen, boys and girls, welcome to the big show. I'm Gary Calamar, and this is KCRW and KCRW.com. So very, very happy to be with you tonight. We've got some great music up ahead, some new music from Licky Lee and the Duke Spirit, Badly Drawn Boy, Elvis Costello, Bare Hands, Brian Ferry, Kings of Leon. Whew, lots of great stuff tonight, including some classics from the Rolling Stones and Bob Dylan and Serge Gainsbourg. A little Kate Bush, perhaps. But make no mistake about it, ladies and gentlemen, it's your thing. You can do what you want to do. And we've got some giveaways for our beloved subscribers and members. We have got tickets to see Isabel Campbell and Mark Lanegan, who will be at the El Rey Theater on Friday, October 29th. And we've got some music. We've got 5 copies of Bob Dylan's The Best of the Original Mono Recordings CD for our members.

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0: That's music from Azure, who just performed in town at the Troubadour on Saturday night. We heard The Drinks We Drank Last Night from their album Hold On Love. The Yeah Yeah Yeahs did Maps from Fever to Tell. Brian Ferry, new album. The album is called Olympia, and we heard You Can Dance. Lots of special guests play throughout the album, including David Gilmour and Brian Eno, Chris Spedding, Flea plays bass on the track that we heard. And started off the set with Isabel Campbell and Mark Lanigan from their new album. We heard Coming Undone. I'm Gary Calamar, and this is KCRW and KCRW.com. We wish to thank The Village, Westside Recording Home, based in a 1920s Masonic temple. Sounds from The Village include The Union. It's the new album by Elton John and Leon Russell, produced by T-Bone Burnett. Speaking of T-Bone, we're going to hear some new Elvis Costello coming up in just a moment, also produced by T-Bone Burnett. 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As I mentioned, coming up in just a moment, some new music from Elvis Costello.
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That is Manfred Mann doing the Bob Dylan song, If You Gotta Go, Go Now. That's taken from the Best of Manfred Mann, the definitive collection. Before that, we heard a brand new one from the Duke Spirit from the Kusama EP, Everybody's Under Your Spell. And perhaps you've heard they're going to be part of our very super cool annual, second annual Halloween Masquerade Costume Ball. It's happening on Saturday, October 30th. Another amazing night of music and dancing. The Duke Spirit will be there. Graham Rabbit will be their Cut Chemist. Plus, KCRW's own stellar DJs will be spinning throughout the night. And also a very cool interactive vaudeville circus troupe, Lucien Dossier, and much more. There are some tickets left. They're on sale now. The party will be a sellout, so be sure to get your ticket soon at kcrw.com/masquerade. I'm sure the Duke Spirit will be doing that song that we just heard, Everybody's Under Your Spell. We also heard from the Black Rider from Australia. Is that what you said, Allison? From Australia, the Black Rider. We heard All That We See from their album Buy the Ticket, Take the Ride, and a brand new one from Elvis Costello started off the set. A track called Five Small Words from the new album National Ransom from Concord Music. I'm Gary Calamar, and this is KCRW and KCRW.com. Speaking of Manfred Mann covering Bob Dylan, Bob Dylan has some new albums that have just been the Whitmark Sessions is a double CD of music that he recorded kind of as demos for his publishing company back in the day. And also just being released is a new Best Of compilation, the Best Of the Original Mono Recordings. And we've got some copies of that to share with our members. And as it says here on the album liner notes, back in the 60s, mono was the primary recorded music format. When you first heard rock and roll, you heard it in mono. It was the sound you heard on the radio, on your TV, on your record player. Consequently, most musicians focused on the mono mixes in the recording studio, leaving stereo sound as an afterthought. Bob Dylan, the Original Mono Recordings, collects Dylan's first records as he originally created them in mono. One speaker, one voice, one powerhouse of a sound, it says here on the outside of the cover. And it's true. I laugh, but it's true. And I'm going to play a track from that in just a moment. But we have five copies of Bob Dylan's The Best of the Original Mono Recording CD for our members. 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It's on a first-come, first-served basis and are non-transferable. That's five copies of Bob Dylan's The Best of the Original Mono Recording CDs for our members. You must call now in order to win. Let's play a track from the album. Lots of great stuff, classic stuff on here. Let's see, Mr. Tambourine Man, Rainy Day Woman, All Along the Watchtower. Let's get into Bob, one of Bob's angrier songs. Bob, you know, Bob could get angry. And if you get on Bob's bad side, he can write a pretty mean song about you. This is one of them. It's KCRW and KCRW.com.

The beautiful music from the Twin Peaks TV show, composed by Angelo Badalamenti. That was the Twin Peaks suite, Laura Palmer's theme, and the main title theme called Falling. Robert Plant did Angel Dance from his brand new album, Band of Joy. The Rolling Stones' Dead Flowers from Sticky Fingers. We send that out to Keith Richards, whose book, Life, comes out on Tuesday. Looks very interesting. I heard it has upset Mick Jagger a little bit, but, you know, all in good fun. And look forward to reading that. Band of Horses did Compliments from their new one, Infinite Arms. And we started off with Bob Dylan and Positively 4th Street from the best of the original mono recordings. I'm Gary Calamar. This is subscriber-supported 89.9 KCRW in Santa Monica, KCRI Indio Palm Springs, KCRU Oxnard Ventura, KCRY Mojave in the Antelope Valley. 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We are a community service of Santa Monica College. Over the next couple of weeks, KCRW is presenting a number of upcoming shows. Chrissy Hind of The Pretenders' latest project, JP, Chrissy, and the Fairground Boys will be at the House of Blues on Sunset on Monday, October 25th. The Soulful Sounds of Corinne Bailey-Ray at the Avalon on Thursday, October 28th. The German pianist Volker Bertelmann, also known as Hauschka, at the Hotel Cafe on Friday, October 29th. The Secret Sisters will be at McCabe's Guitar Shop. That's happening Friday, October 29th. Of Montreal with special guest Janelle Monáe. Should be a wild show at the Hollywood Palladium on Saturday, October 30th. Superstar DJ Shadow with special guest Pigeon John with two local appearances. One at the House of Blues on Sunset is happening on Halloween, Sunday, October 31st. And also at the House of Blues in Anaheim on Monday, November 1st. Singer-songwriter Laura Veers at the Troubadour on Monday, November 1st, and the Irish electro-pop band Two Door Cinema Club at the Music Box on Tuesday, November 2nd. You can check out kcrw.com to see a full list of shows that we are presenting, as well as a chance to win tickets to our kcrw.com presents shows. Speaking of Montreal, we're going to play some music from them in this set, but we're going to start it off with a brand new one from Badly Drawn Boy. His new album is called It's What I'm Thinking, and this track is called Too Many Miracles. I'm Gary Calamar, and this is KCRW and KCRW.com.

That is music from Chick Chick Chick. Their new album is called Strange Weather, isn't it? And we heard The Most Certain Sure. Dentelle, before that, they've got a new one coming out later this year on Sub Pop Records. We heard Flares. Serge Gainsbourg and Brigitte Bardot did Comic Strip from the album of that same name. And also in there, Mark Ronson and the Business International did Record Collection. Kate Bush of Montreal, Badly Drawn Boy. I think I told you about those already. I'm Gary Calamar. It's KCRW and KCRW.com. Over the next couple of weeks, you can catch a variety of live appearances right here on 89.9 KCRW. Joining Jason on Morning Becomes Eclectic, the alternative dance quartet Delphic will be here tomorrow, Monday, October 25th. The twangy sensations, the Secret Sisters, on Wednesday, October 26th. And the German artist Vocal Bertelmann, also known as Hauschka, and his treated piano will be here on Friday, October 29th. Up next, we've got some music from the Kings of Leon. They are back with a new album. It's called Come Around Sundown, and the track we're going to hear is The Immortals. New from Kings of Leon here on KCRW.

0: Ain't It the Truth. That is the Care Bears on Fire doing Tears for Fears, Everybody Wants to Rule the World from a new EP called Girls Like It Loud. The Jam before that, down in the Tube Station at midnight, and Paul Weller from The Jam will be in town. KCRW presents the show at the Wiltern Theater on November 3rd. Fiona Apple doing The Beatles Across the Universe from the film, what's the name of that film? Pleasantville. Owen Pallett did A Man With No Ankles from his new EP, the Swedish Love Story EP. Tired Pony did Dead American Writers. Jenny and Johnny before that with Big Wave. And Kings of Leon started off the set with The Immortals from their new one. That's going to do it for me. I'm Gary Calamar, and this is subscriber-supported 89.9 KCRW in Santa Monica, KCRI in Indio Palm Springs, KCRU Oxnard Ventura, KCRY Mojave and the Antelope Valley. 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

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Is to tell you that

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This thorn bush, my thorn bush. And this dog. Thank you.

Good evening. You're listening to Man on the Moon on KCRW. I'm Liza Richardson. This is music by Leap from Norway, actually. And you can find Leap on a compilation called The Phenomenology of Ambient. This is put out by Free Zone Records, distributed through Crown Discs, and this one by Leap. Before that, we heard from Duke Ellington from Monologue. We heard On a Turquoise Cloud, Duke Ellington. To follow another from The Phenomenology of Ambient, we heard one by Bob Van, who's from Belgium. We heard the track Water Dragon, found on The Phenomenology of Ambient, Volume 1. That began the hour and set, along with the voice of Michael C. Ford and some extra sound effects. My assistant tonight is Ken Spector. You're listening to Man in the Moon on KCRW. Please stay tuned for music coming up. From J.J. Cale, Sarah McLachlan, Cowboy Junkies have a new single out, Deconstruction, brand new on American, also John Hassell, some unreleased stuff, Jeff Buckley, brand new, Buckshock, La Funk coming up, as well as Salad. That's all on the way this evening on Man in the Moon and KCRW.

The music here is by John Hassell and Blue Screen. The track is Deja Voodoo. You can check out his album Dressing for Pleasure, which is new on Warner Brothers. John Hassell and Blue Screen. Before that, we heard from Sarah McLachlan with the track Hold On, found on a collection called No Alternative. JJ Cale before that from Naturally, and we heard River Runs Deep. At the top, we heard an excerpt from the soundtrack to the film Baraka. Mantra is the name of the track that we heard from Baraka's soundtrack, and that actually began the set, coming right out of Bleep from Free Zone Volume 1, The Phenomenology of Ambient. The time is 10:31. 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KCRW thanks Los Angeles Magazine for its support in the August issue. Los Angeles Magazine's comprehensive annual dining guide, featuring visits to some of the city's top restaurants with secrets on how to get special dishes that aren't listed on the menu. It's all in the August issue of Los Angeles Magazine, the magazine Southern California lives by. We'll have tickets coming up to see Casau with Angelique Kidjo and Ziska Khan at the House of Blues on Friday, August 5th at 9 p.m., so stay tuned for that. On Thursday afternoon at 2, KCRW presents the docudrama Facing the Bomb, The Odyssey of the Hiroshima Maidens, a story of 25 young women who were crippled and disfigured as a result of the bombing. Their healing became a metaphor for the reconciliation between Japan and the United States. That's Thursday afternoon at 2 for Facing the Bomb. And please join us Saturday evening at 6:30 for 2 hours of Japanese short stories from the Atomic Aftermath, a special Hiroshima Day memorial tribute. This is KCRW.

It's new music from Buckshot LaFunk, and this is music by Branford Marsalis and DJ Premier. We heard the track entitled Black Widow, and this is a new recording on Columbia Records. Buckshot LaFunk is the name of the artist, and before that we are from Jeff Buckley. Now this is new. As a matter of fact, it's not even out yet, so don't go looking for it quite yet. Give it a couple weeks. Grace is the name of it, by Jeff Buckley, and it's brand new. He's based in New York City, but originally from California. And we heard the title track from Grace by Jeff Buckley. That's brand new. Also brand new at the top of the set, we hear from Deconstruction, a band that came together and is now defunct. Even before the album came out, they broke up, and this is on American Recordings. We heard a track entitled Iris, an instrumental from Deconstruction, which is brand new. And that began the set. Stay tuned to KCRW and Man in the Moon. It's 13 minutes before 11 o'clock. Tomorrow night is Thursday night. There's a poetry slam happening at Anastasia's Asylum, which is on Wilshire in Santa Monica, at 9 p.m. It's a big deal, big slam, in conjunction with Lollapalooza. I guess if you win this slam, then you have an opportunity to compete at Lollapalooza and end up possibly on the main stage. But anyway, that poetry slam is Thursday night, tomorrow night, 9 p.m., Anastasia's Asylum on Wilshire in Santa Monica. So we continue with music from Jean-Paul Borelli on KCRW and Man in the Moon.

0: Music Selector is the Soul Reflector is the name of the song, and it's new from the album Dewdrops in the Garden by D-Light, new on Elektra. Before that, Tipa Irie from Rebel on the Root, which is brand new on Arriwa Records out of London. We heard the track Unity is Strength. Helping out on vocals with Tipa Irie is Princess Sharifa. So before that, at the top, we heard from Jean-Paul Borelli from the album Trippin'. We heard Love Crime, and that's an Enemy recording from two, maybe 3 years back now. It's 11 o'clock. This is KCRW Santa Monica, KCRY Indio Palm Springs, and KCRU Oxnard Ventura. KCRW, a community service of Santa Monica College. 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
1: 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Deadline for the buy land sweepstakes is Thursday, August 18th, the buy air sweepstakes Friday, August 26th, and the buy sea sweepstakes Friday, September 9th. 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Must be 18 or over to win. Odds are determined by the number of entries. 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
2: A national debate is just starting about the next census. I'm Warren Olney. Thursday on Which Way LA, would the mixed race movement liberate us at last, or threaten enforcement of civil rights? 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

Okay.

0: It's the Tractors. Before that, Pizzicato 5, and ahead of that, we heard from Directions in Groove. Stay tuned for the Cowboy Junkies up next, Pavement, on Man on the Moon and KCRW.
1: Thank you, Steve.

It's a traditional composition. The Water Is Wide, and it's performed there by the Cowboy Junkies. And out of that, we heard from Pavement from the No Alternative, the various artist sampler. All proceeds go to the Red Hot Organization, which raises money for the research of the HIV virus. Let's see, we heard from Pavement, Unseen Power of the Pocket Picket Fence, that is, and it's about REM, I guess. Kind of funny lyrics. Pavement there. And then ahead of that, we heard the Tractors from their self-titled new release on Arista. We heard the Tulsa Shuffle Revisited. And we also heard from Pizzicato 5 from Japan, from 5x5. We heard number 4 from those 5 tracks, from those 5 folks, called Pizzicato. At the top, we heard from Directions and Groove from Dig a Little Deeper. We heard the Dig theme, and this is new on Verve Forecast. Now, that began the set. That's actually a jazz group from Australia. That began the set. It's 11:25, and I'd like you to still stay tuned for tickets to see Kasau with Angelique Kidjo and Ziska Khan at the House of Blues on Friday, August 5th. 9 p.m. KCRW thanks the Lemley Theaters for their support. Now on screen at the Lemley's Monica 4 in Santa Monica, Lena Wertmüller's Ciao Professore. This is KCRW and Man on the Moon and Tori Kunda. I'm Liza Richardson, and thanks to Ken Spector for staying late tonight and assisting me.

0: That tune is Way Way and is from Logozo by Angelique Kidjo, who's in town August 5th this Friday. Tickets to that in a moment. That's Angelique Kidjo from Mango Records. That's her previous album, not her most recent one. And before that, let's see, we heard from Astor Piazzolla, actually, from The Rough Dancer and The Cyclical Night. We heard Finale, Tango Appassionato, and that's Astor Piazzolla from Argentina. And then an excerpt from Mouse on Mars before that, from the album Vulva Land, coming right out of Tori Kunda from Casamance. And that began the set. Give us a call. We have 5 pairs of tickets for our subscribers to see Kosau with Angelique Kidjo and Ziska Khan at the House of Blues on Friday, August 5th at 9 p.m. If you have not received tickets from us in the past 90 days, call us now with your member number at 310-450-3524 for a chance to win tickets to see these groups, Kosau and Angelique Kidjo and Ziska Khan. 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A hot ticket, a hot show at the House of Blues this Friday night, 9 p.m. Bunch of African bands. That's 310-450-3524. That's the number to call to pick up your pair of passes.
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picture of the wall. I put it on a leash. I ripped your picture off the wall. Yes, indeed.

Music from Queen Latifah's latest recording, that's Backhand Slide on Motown. Before that, from 1987, an island recording called Strange Meeting with Bill Frisell on guitar, Melvin Gibbs on electric bass, and Ronald Chana Jackson on drums. We heard the title track Strange Meeting from 1987, and I guess there were no overdubs, no remixing, no editing, nothing. It was all recorded live on that recording by this group of musicians, Bill Frisell, Melvin Gibbs, and Ronald Chana Jackson, otherwise known as Power Tools, on this recording only. I think that was the only Power Tools record that they put out together. So before that, we heard from Carl Biscuit from France and a track entitled Hierophone, and this is found on Phenomenology of Ambient, a Crammed Discs SSR Free Zone recording. It's a 2-CD set, so it's a pretty good deal. At the top of this set, we heard On a Leash, and that's by Salad. That began the set. That's from their EP, and I believe it's going to be released domestically soon, but so far just is an import. Salad is the group. It's 1 minute after 12 o'clock. I'm Liza Richardson. Thanks very much for keeping me company this evening. I'm actually back Friday night at 10 o'clock. Gary Calamar sits in for me tomorrow night for Man on the Moon. Stay tuned. Coming up next, it's The Go Zone with Beth Halper. First, I'd like to remind you that tomorrow night, Thursday, August 4th, Moonshine Music invites you to a showcase of their music featuring live performances by exclusive recording artists Sound Assembly and Toledo, who's sort of, you know, on the acid jazz tip. Also Cleveland Lounge, they're also acid jazzy. And then sort of progressive dance music from London, Mount Rushmore, is also performing. This is tomorrow night, Thursday night, August 4th. It's a Moonshine Showcase at Tattoo in Beverly Hills. Showtime is 9 p.m. And here's the cool catch. 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That's 310-246-0091, and that'll be free. That's tomorrow night, Thursday, at Tattoo. It's a Moonshine Music Showcase. Sound Assembly, Toledo, Cleveland Lounge, and Mount Rushmore, all playing at Tattoo. All you have to do is call before 5 o'clock and get put automatically on the guest list. 310-246-0091 is the number. Stay tuned. Coming up next, The Go Zone with Beth.

Howdy. It's Snap on a Thursday night. I'm Deirdre O'Donohue, and we're definitely going to have fun tonight. I've just come from, a small gathering at which some people in Los Angeles were invited to meet the members of the Blue Nile, and they turn out to be every bit as swell as their music is. And they'll be dropping by Snap sometime during the second hour. They're going to drop by the Santa Monica Civic and check out New Orders, see what they're like, and then come here and talk with us. They have wonderful, wonderful, thick Scottish accents, and they are very fine people. So they will be here, and I will be playing certainly some of their music and the other usual interesting stuff we do here on Snap on Monday, Wednesday, and Thursday night between 10 p.m. and midnight, beginning with a song that I've just been listening to all day, along with a number of other things. It just caught me again. So that's with the way we're going to start, with some U2. This is Bad, the album. The Unforgettable Fire was where it first appeared. It's available now on what they're calling a maxi single. So it's Bad Live by U2 on Snap.

Mahlo Poets on Snap on KCRW on a Thursday night, August 22nd. They're going to be in town next week, next Wednesday night at the Palace. You may have noticed the date got shifted from Tuesday to Wednesday, and that's because Nona Hendrix is going to be at the Palace on Tuesday night, so not a bad night, not a bad week next week for going out. We started out with U2 and the live version of Bad. Their show at the Sports Arena earlier this year remains one of the most vital musical performances I've seen in a long, long time. The EP out right now is called Wide Awake in America. And then Red Guitars with Things I Need. Mr. Stuart Copeland, whose presence I missed badly last night, or Tuesday night actually, with Sting, when he and the group, as much as I love the ensemble he's gathered around him, boy, when they did Police songs, I really wanted to hear Stuart's crashing drums and Andy's sailing guitars. So we had some Stuart Gong Rock from his new album, The Rhythmatist, which is the soundtrack to his video, his story of the tall black man, the tall man in black in Africa. And then Mahlo Poets with The Real Thing, Sani Bonani, the group from South Africa who will be here at the Palace next Wednesday night, which is also, unfortunately, we're going to have to time this outright. It may work, though, since things usually end early at the Palace. Next Wednesday night will be the night that we have Bruce Joyner and the Plantation live on Snap about 11. So I think that actually it might all work out. And Mahlo Poets are going to be live guests with Tom Schnabel in the studio one morning next week doing an interview. And I don't know the exact date or time, but as soon as I do, I'll let you know. I'm Deirdre O'Donoghue. I'm in charge of all of this, whatever it is, and as in charge as I can be, particularly given all of the events of today, which continue to swirl around me even as we speak. So I'm simply going to continue this show with the new 12-inch from the Chameleons. It's a song that's been released before. It's called Singing Rural Britannia While the Walls Close In. It's from the album What Does Anything Mean, basically, which is a pretty good question. This is live from the BBC earlier this year. Chameleons, it's on a new 12-inch. It's called Singing Rural Britannia on Snap.

0: How does that E.E. Cummings poem start? And thank you, God, for most this glorious day. What a silly day it's been, but what a whole lot of fun as well. That was Jazzeteer with Spiral at the 12-inch, and I just discovered that they are without a record label at the moment, too. Now, that's just crazy. That band certainly deserves to have more available, and we deserve to have more available to us. Spiral, the name of that piece, Pressing On, is on the other side of that. Andy Summers and Robert Fripp with the title track of their second collaborative album called Bewitched. Kate Bush with Something Fine from her new album. Actually, I'm not sure it's on the album. The album is to be called Hounds of Love, and that particular cut is from the 12-inch, Running Up That Hill, and we heard the vocal version last night, and tonight was the instrumental. Kate Bush sounding just fine right now with this new work of hers. Tones on Tail with Twist from the album Pop. We had Gene Loves Jezebel and a song called Always Aflame from the new album Immigrant, and the Chameleons, this new live 12-inch, singing Rule Britannia while the walls close in. I certainly know that feeling tonight. There's a fellow here with a machine that takes photographs, and he's doing it, and it's very strange. So, and Daryl refuses to be interviewed on mic. Never understand those guys. I'm Deirdre O'Donoghue. I have some information for you about things that are going on here at KCRW and our immediate environment. And then we're going to come back and listen to some Miles Davis from his most recent album, which features Sting on vocals, so that way we will, in each of these sets, have gotten one of the members of the Police, and who knows, we might even actually hear them all together and ensemble before this night is over. Somewhere before the night is over, before midnight, and before it turns into Friday, the members of the Blue Nile are going to stop by the studio, and they are really, really fine people. I think it's going to be real interesting. So needless to say, in the next hour, we're also going to be listening to a lot of Blue Nile.
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0: What a perfectly loony and absolutely lovely day. It's KCRW in Santa Monica. I'm Deirdre O'Donoghue. This is Snap. And even as I was saying those words, the members of the Blue Nile walked in. So instead of hearing Miles Davis with Sting doing the backup vocals, what we're going to listen to was hard. It's hard for me to remember, which I just fell in love with the whole thing instantly, very, very quickly. And since what I first heard, the manner in which I first heard Blue Nile was on a tape cassette, I don't remember what the first song was. I know simply that I was completely and totally taken and captivated and have been held in the palm of their hands ever since. So I'm going to play a cut for us from the debut album by the Blue Nile. It's called A Walk Across the Rooftops. And we'll find out if they actually wrote this about our town or not. It's Tinseltown in the Rain by Blue Nile on Snap.

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News, music, culture, and NPR for Southern California. I'm Tricia Halloran, and this is a special on-air presentation of Deirdre O'Donoghue's show, Snap, which aired on KCRW from 1982 to 1991.

0: That's the Blue Nile. But of course you know that because I guess it was approximately, I forget exactly when, sometime last fall when that tape fell into my hands and I began playing it. Not only did I begin playing it and being in love with it myself, but you all reacted and responded. I have never received as many phone calls saying, "What is that? That's amazing. That's wonderful. That's beautiful," as happened when I began to play this album. Joseph, why don't you pull this microphone a little closer to you? And Peter, you can move that one right there. It's been a crazy night having photographers in the studio. I was just saying that having your picture taken is like having your cover blown in a way. So I wasn't entirely prepared for what the process was going to be. But I'll give you a hint about what it's going to be. The Weekly is going to do some stuff about radio, and they had somebody write about Snap and about Agent Ava's show and about Stella Straypop's show. So that'll be coming in the future. Gentlemen, welcome to America. Welcome to KCRW. Welcome to Snap. You want to pull that one up a little closer there?
1: Okay.
0: Peter? Have I got... Well, first of all, let me have you introduce yourselves to the audience. We got... you two are right there, pretty much. Hi, Paul.
2: Hi there.
0: Paul Buchanan, and let's explain to the audience that that Paul Moore, as you're introduced on the record, is Paul Joseph Moore, and to avoid confusion with Paul and Paul, he shall be here and after Joseph. Yeah. Hello.
3: Friends have always called me Paul Joseph, so it only seemed natural that I should take

0: Just, they are bad.
1: Ah, this is wonderful. These gentlemen, the Blue Nile, have turned out to be... No, I'll tell you a story which I didn't mention earlier. I did tell Susan Farrell and Michael Meister of Texas Records as we were there at the little reception earlier that I found myself very nervous this afternoon as I was coming to the reception early this evening, and I didn't understand why I was so tense and scared. And then I realized that I was so in love with the music, and it's been... So, I've been such a mom to it for so many months now, and have felt so close to it that I didn't want anything or anybody to detract or denigrate it in any sort of way. And I was afraid that perhaps the people behind the music, you know, I mean, it's been known to happen where you meet someone whose music you like and they're not your favorite people in the world, and it takes away from the music. And I was finding myself being very possessive, and then I was saying, well, people who make music like that are going to have to be terrific people, though. And that did, in fact, turn out to be the case. Paul Buchanan, are you trained as a singer, or was this just something that you've done naturally all your life? Because you have a very warm, very beautiful voice.
2: No, I'm not trained as a singer at all. I've just been harassed into it by Robert and Joseph.
1: And how did that come to happen? You met at university.
2: We knew one another at various stages of our lives when we were growing up. And we were at the same university. But we weren't really sort of buddies at all, particularly as a

0: threesome or whatever we are until after university, and then we sort of got the last few years we've been fairly sort of solidly committed to the Blue Nile.
1: Now, the album, neither the album as it first came out on Lynn Records in Scotland, nor the American version, particularly gives credits in various, from interview to interview and story to story. There will be mention, I mean, it's obvious, it's always Paul Buchanan, vocalist, lead singer, whatever. And there are vague references to different instruments, but nowhere is it written down. Who is playing what or doing what to create those amazing sounds that are the Blue Nile?
2: I don't suppose
3: that really matters to us, but because I think we tend to shy away from explaining things or having too much information, because I think we feel it creates a kind of cloud of dust around what we do.
1: Oh, it definitely does present a mystique.
3: But
0: I think we sort of mean that in a way you've given too much irrelevant information obscures what's really important about what we want to do. And
1: what's really important about what you're doing to you?
0: Tell me. I mean, we don't. It's not a science in any sense for us. I mean, we're curious about it and are guilty of talking about it. But it doesn't shake down like that. You know, we just have to kind of wait and see. It's something we're willing to do. So we keep on being willing to do it, and it never really seems to have very much to do with who plays what or who thinks what.
1: Well, if you play live, we're going to find out.
0: Unless you perform in practical terms,
1: in the manner of the residents, and you do it behind a screen.
0: No,
3: I think if we could remember who played what, we would certainly write it down.
1: To be perfectly honest with you, I don't care who plays what, but I sure would be interested in knowing what some of the instruments are that are involved.
3: Okay, we can see
1: that.
3: Can
1: you tell me that?
0: Absolutely. I mean, we're not trying. I think the reason that none of us absolutely, to be honest, really consider ourselves to be very good at being musicians, and we just really simply don't think of ourselves like that. I mean, our existence is a bit more of a lifestyle and hasn't really got specifically a great deal to do with practicing techniques or anything. So it's just that. I mean, I think we feel clumsy on our own instruments, so we never really. But basically, I mean, Robert plays the bass, you know, really, mm-hmm. And Paul plays anything above a few notes and pianos and keyboards, and I play whatever guitar there is.
1: I've seen reference to you playing a guitar,
0: played, you know,
1: which is Paul Buchanan, and you also sing.
0: Yeah.
1: Quite beautifully, very warmly. A Celtic roughness was one of the descriptions. A Celtic rawness was one of the descriptions I read in one of the British music papers that I liked very much. You enjoyed a certain degree of popularity in England and in Europe. The album did reasonably well over there. You were voted one of the 10 best new bands of 1984 in the New Musical Express Readers Poll, which gave me great hope for England. I thought, my goodness, these people have terrific taste there.
0: Yeah, life's been full of surprises for a while. The English reaction, British reaction, was good. And you know, the whole enterprise started on a very small basis for us, and really we didn't have a record deal or whatever when we made this album. We didn't really know what to do with the master tapes once we had finished them. So to end up here now is
4: weird.
0: Christmas, you know.
1: Weird, is that what you said, Joseph?
4: Yeah, it's funny because that whole thing was conceived a while ago, and it's been, everything has continued for us. You know, the album was finished, and then we sorted out with the Scottish company, we sorted out British and European distribution, and then we were busy doing that, and then it's out in America, you know, more than a year later.
1: And just having it come step by step by step, yeah. Slowly, slowly, slowly.
4: It's just funny to be here, and I've come all this way and look back and think, it's to do with something that started on such a small basis. It's a real thrill to think that something can go that far.
0: Here we are now, the Blue Nile on Snap, the Blue Nile upside down one snap.
1: Snap is delighted to have you. I would like to play the song from the album that I believe is the single that when the other stations get clever enough to be giving it a whole lot more airplay is going to be the one that a lot of people will hear, but we'll hear it now. This is the song called Stay. Do you know what I liked about this? This was perfect record company. This happened in England with the first one. The 12-inch of Stay came out with a big label across it that said Special Extended Remix. It's a second shorter than on the album. Yay, record companies. Fabulous versions both, though. 453 and 454. I'm Georgia O'Donoghue.
3: Such attention to detail.
1: With me are the three Glaswegians who have shown up in Los Angeles, in Tinseltown, to be our guests here tonight.
0: We're being really boring here.
1: Have their album out. It's called A Walk Across the Rooftops. Once upon a time, very, very difficult to find, very hard to find, but readily available. Even the fellow at Music Plus here in Santa Monica the other day told me that that there are quite a few of them going out the door. So this is The Blue Nile and the song called Stay on a Thursday night on Snap.

0: I'm almost tempted to pull out the review that I wrote for Spin of that and read to you what I wrote about that song, about Stay. I think I said I'd stay anywhere with somebody who sang a song like that to me. There's a beautiful warmth and charm. There's something very special above and beyond the music and the degree of musicianship involved. And one of the things that I think was very fortunate for you because of the layers is that through whatever act of synchronicity or the Lords of the Cosmic Jest, when you were putting things together, when you were working, you did your first single, I guess it's what I would call a garage record, when you just do it absolutely on your own. And then that was it the Peppermint label? Is that it? And then it got picked up by RSO, and then RSO got eaten up by one of the big companies, and bye-bye. It was all kind of at a loss.
1: Inside the wheel.
0: Yeah, exactly. And then I'm not sure that everybody knows this story, so I'll just tell it. Or maybe you should tell it about how your tape came to the hands of Lynn. Joseph.
1: Put a few new people in it. Make it different.
2: Well, we recorded that record on the east coast of Scotland, where we lived in our native town on the west coast of Scotland. And the 50-mile drive between those two seemed like a lot to us. Yesterday, coming from New York, put that in perspective. But we did that, and that was entirely on our own. And it was just an effort to commit song, one of the songs that we had. And I don't think we thought ahead of that. But we did it, and it went out in the big RSO label, who immediately went out of business in the country. Really, I'm not making this up.
3: What a brilliant strategy.
2: I mean, I really wish I could have scripted this, but that's what happened. But it was good because it gave us time to go away and consider what we wanted to do. And eventually, just we didn't deal anymore with London companies after that. We didn't feel as though we'd been hurt by it, but I think we knew what they were then, and we felt that we weren't at a stage in our lives to deal with them. We felt we wanted to work
0: on
2: our
0: music. I know that feeling.
2: So we kept going with that, and we just met the engineering company, Lynn, eventually just through the studio, because we went to the studio whenever we could afford it, and through the studio, because the studio has engineering facilities.
0: Now, Lynn, which is not related at all to Lynn Drums, has an extraordinary worldwide reputation for their technical excellence and quality, and they a great deal of attention to detail was paid in the process of putting together this record, which I think certainly that attention enhanced the many, many layers that allows it to this day. If I had a dollar for every time I've listened to this record, we could all go out and have a very fine dinner.
1: Okay, then.
0: At the nicest place. Well, no one has given me that dollar yet. It all comes there. But and to this day, I am finding new things and new enjoyment and new pleasure. It is so...
1: I think it's fair to say that... I mean, that's really very kind of you.
0: Is that by design, but the layer, the layering of those?
1: I think it's fair to say that we assume the participation of the listener really effectively, and you know, the music won't have any life unless someone who is listening to it is given it that's kind of just the way we feel about it. I mean, sometimes I listen to it and I don't really get the same thing from it, but I know that's just because I'm resisting it, or you know, I'm not in the right frame of mind. So we don't think we have the secret, you know. I think it's a two-way thing. Each of the songs so far has defined itself, because we really weren't really quite inexperienced. You know?
0: They are. Each of them individually is definitely an experience and a different mood. Are you aware when you're building the songs of a mood that you're creating?
4: I think so. That's the goal that we have at the outset when we're working on it. I know it sometimes takes us quite a long time, but really the feeling is the thing. And even though we're connected to this, you know, world-renowned hi-fi company, not in any sense is it a technical exercise for us, or even for them, for that matter. Mm-hmm. It's an emotional thing for us. The music will continue to be so.
0: Quite clearly.
1: And they're good guys, and when we met them, they just said we want a good record. And I didn't have a hi-fi, I mean, I didn't have a record player, none of us did.
0: Oh, now Joseph must have, because he studied electronics, he must have had something.
1: We didn't have any money, I mean, we were completely broke, you know, and of course, as usual. And
2: no, what little equipment we had, we played through, but not very, very little equipment, and we just rehearsed through that.
1: They just said, to, you know, they would pick up and pay for the studio. We would make a record.
0: The Lynn Company.
1: Yeah, we'd see how it went. So off we went and made a record. And we were still, we were sleeping on floors and all that while we were making the record. And it was a good period for us. Good sort of empty, free period. And
0: I hope matters have improved somewhat since then.
1: It's not a big deal. I don't know, sometimes I sleep on the floor through choice, you know, floor's okay.
0: Do you think the smallness of Scotland, that environment, affects the moods that you create? Instead, it's a very different place. It's very craggy.
1: I think we project. I mean, I think that's a large... I mean, I've become glib about this now and trying to explain it over the last couple of days, but... I mean, it's like, if you can imagine, a documentary of the imagination or something like that, you know? I mean, they're sort of... I mean, it does sound glib, doesn't it, really? But that's what it is. We've imagined feelings and or scenarios, and we've put them in different places, and we've used words and sounds to have different values and to interact with one another, and we've left big spaces for human beings to listen and live in. And if you don't like it like that, then you know we're just another pop band in town doing the rounds, but.
0: Well, that may be part of the appeal as well, is that on a certain level, there is, this is fabulous pop music, or avant-pop music, as I call it. There's a very easy, accessible level, and if you want to have something that you're just going to dance to or smile to, then that is absolutely there. But on that 4,829th listening, there is also something there at that same time. Peter, excuse me.
1: Peter.
2: I'm Peter. Deirdre, who is this guy, Peter?
1: Well, listen, I think we should take the show over. What do you think?
0: Let's play the title track of the album. But I want to ask you about going back into the studio. You spent 5 months, approximately, I guess, working on this one.
4: Yeah.
0: And you are planning on going back in and doing some more work. How's that coming? How's that going?
2: We've been preparing to go back in. We spent most of this year living near the studio and going in very occasionally, but we're just beginning to be ready now, I think, to have something to actually go in and work on.
0: Oh, I see. So you've been writing and preparing.
1: Yeah, we've been doing that for quite a long time, but I don't know, but it's been a, well, we've been doing that, and also we've, you know, just been trying to have our lives and come to terms with some of the things that have changed for us in the past year. And try and find some privacy.
0: To find some privacy.
1: Yeah.
0: It's been very busy, I imagine, yeah, very different.
1: I mean, in a great way, really, everything's been. And I don't mean good in a way that, you know, we're making money or we're making commercial progress or, you know, we're not. It's nothing like that. It's not an opinion. I mean, it's what we're about is much simpler than that. And just the sort of good grace and goodwill of people that we've met has been, you know, really has vindicated the last kind of X years of our own lives, because, I mean, you're just the same as everybody else. You get a bit lonely and frightened about what you're doing. So for us, like, coming here is a great shot.
0: Having that positive affirmation.
1: Yeah, it's a great way to sort of turn back to work again. You know, it's like, it is like Christmas. I mean, every day I wake up, I can't sleep. I'm so excited. We've hardly been to bed, you know. So we'll probably really come to life, you know, suddenly in about 5 minutes. I think for me at the moment, I don't know, I think it's sort of a Tuesday breakfast time or something like that.
0: Well, I feel very very spoiled at the ability to have you here. I suppose if there were anyone out there who wanted to call and just say hello, that they would be more than welcome to. If you're out there and you want to say, hey, great work, guys, and go along with me in congratulating them on a fabulous I hate calling it a record. It's the wrong word. It's much more than that. I'm going to play the title track of this album. It's called A Walk Across the Rooftops by the Blue Nile. Robert Bell, Paul Joseph Moore, Paul Buchanan, the three members. I don't know where I got Peter from. Is Peter your middle name by any chance?
4: Could be. I should probably do the same as Paul Joseph here and change my name to Peter.
0: Robert changes. Peter. I'm Deirdre O'Donoghue. This is Snap on KCRW. My apologies for the looniness of the first part of this evening. We just went from 120 to a nice cruise at 35, and it's finally starting to feel a little bit more appropriate. A Walk Across the Rooftops. This is the title track of the album by the Blue Nile. Now actually available everywhere.

0: This is Snap on KCRW Santa Monica. Paul Buchanan, come sit back down here in a chair. We've got, we have Robert Bell and Paul Joseph Moore busily chatting away on the phones. And our thanks to all of you. You see, I rather thought that there's something akin to a love affair, I think, that goes on in a situation like this. A number of people who are associated with KCRW, including Tom Schnabel from The Morning Show, coming by just to say hi. I think there's a feeling that we've known you for a long time, and it's a lot of fun to welcome you here. What's your impression of Los Angeles, of this country, coming from Glasgow and making that quick transition?
1: I think sometimes recently we feel as if we're falling, and sometimes people rush out and catch you. When you're falling and just coming has been like just falling into a big, you know, a big kind of safety net or something. It's just, I can't explain it, because it's just
0: I think it would feel like a dangerous situation of making that trip, of making that adventure, and yet certainly the response that I felt to people around you is the knowledge that you're safe, that you're well cared for, loved, protected.
1: I just, sometimes we got, I think we just really lost, we didn't lose heart, we didn't lose hope, but I mean, you just go through the things, the normal things.
0: When the process is happening,
1: yeah,
0: that slowly.
1: You just are always doubting yourself, so all we wanted to establish was something between people. And when we forget it, something like coming here just comes rushing in and says, do you know, come on, believe in it. Believe it.
0: That it really is happening. It's not a dream that you're going to wake up from tomorrow morning.
1: Excuse me?
0: It really is happening. It's not something, it's not a dream you're going to wake up from in the morning.
1: I can't tell anymore.
0: I know, I like that feeling when that happens. There's that strange sense, that euphoria of, if it's a dream, dream on. I'm not interested in defining that either, wherever it is, whichever state is.
1: No, just got to let go.
0: Now, when you talked earlier about the possibility of doing some live performances, would that be another album coming out and then coming and doing a live tour?
1: I think that we were hoping that if we could get another album recorded, then, you know, we would have more songs to choose from. And also it would just give us more time to get ready and to think about playing live and not just to rush in and do it, because it was suggested to us. So I think, is the short answer. Yeah, once we get the idea to do it, you know, and once we get caught up in it,
0: well, you're certainly invited to perform live here at KCRW. As you can see, we've got a lovely performance studio. There would be more than enough room.
1: It's a great place up here, I'm really.
0: Isn't it nice? Yeah, it's
2: this is why I still do this
1: with you. I've walked about saying wow for the last 4 or 5 days.
0: There is a nice response. I'm going to play another track here from the album. We'll let Robert and Paul Joseph finish up with the phone calls.
1: Hi, everybody.
0: Hi, everybody. On behalf of the Blue Nile, Paul Buchanan speaking with us on the microphone at the moment. I'm Deirdre O'Donohue, and I'm going to play, a song that never fails to elate me. I used it again this afternoon as a euphoric. It just makes me move and dance and smile. This is the Blue Nile from the album A Walk Across the Rooftops, and the song is called Heatwave.

0: It's Snap on KCRW's Santa Monica on a day that certainly is going to receive a lot of words written about it in my particular journal of life. The Blue Nile on Snap on the turntable and also here in the studio with us. Gentlemen, thank you so much for the music that you've made and that I'm sure that you're going to continue to make for this beautiful album, A Walk Across the Rooftops, which we've been featuring here in the last hour, and for coming and visiting with us. Robert Peter Bell, from here on in and forever, as I rechristened him tonight, Robert Bell, and Paul Joseph Moore and Paul Buchanan, thank you so much for taking the time on this tour to stop by and visit KCRW and Snap.
1: Thank you.
0: It's an audience that certainly has been enjoying your music.
2: I think, as my mother used to tell me, to say thank you for having us. Can I want to say hello to somebody. I spoke to Dave Lambert on the phone. I want to say hello to him and wish him a safe return to Cardiff, and to say hello to Sharon Bates for him, and thanks for phoning, and thanks for your interest and your friendship. And to everybody else.
3: I'd like to add Louisa to that list.
4: I would like to say hello, goodbye, and we'll see you again to all the people we met today. I'd like to say hello to Sharon in Huntington. Just really to everybody, and to you for having us up here, and to everybody that listens to your show for crusading on our behalf.
0: It certainly was my pleasure having you here, and I wish you may the wind be at your back, etc., as they say, and the path continue to be smooth. And when you do return to Los Angeles on a performing engagement, we certainly would love to have you visit us either again as guests in the studio or perform or whatever. But wherever I am in the world, on whatever radio station I may be, I hope you know that you're always more than welcome there. And thank you so much for what is really, truly much, much more than music. And my thanks as well to Harry Bernstein, who's going to let me slide a little bit into late night notes here tonight. It is Harry Bernstein. He's here on this Thursday night turning into Friday morning, as we continue with the special presentation of music by Blue Nile and the words of the group, and thank them very much for being here. This is a piece entitled, appropriately, very appropriately for Los Angeles, maybe you have a psychic connection. This is Automobile Noise by the Blue Nile from the album A Walk Across the Rooftops on Snap on KCRW.

0: This is Roger Steffens, and you're listening to an encore presentation of Reggae Beat on KCRW's Vintage 24, a streaming channel that turns the dial way back to KCRW's early years, broadcasting from our legendary basement studios and a junior high school classroom, only on the KCRW app.
1: This afternoon, we have a

0: of other surprises. Our number here is 450-5183. And this is your co-host, Roger Steffens, along with
1: Hank Holmes.
0: And let's get things underway right now with Toil and Tears, Respect, Judgment.

0: Yeah, Ja True or Faith, that's why we overcome. That was Yabby You and the Prophets doing Covetous Man. Before that, we had Thunderball, a group doing My 28. Some kind of unknown group there, produced by Jerry, you know, one of the background singers in the Maytals. Before that, we had Everybody Needs Love, the old Slim Smith song, redone by Lloyd Parks. And before that, we had Respect Ja-Ja Children by Toil and Tears.
1: Good set, Hank. We'd like to thank all the people who wrote to us this week for a copy of the Reggae News. We're getting them all out in the mail today. We got a whole bunch of letters. I think the most interesting name we came across in the people who wrote was J Lightbody. J period Lightbody in Malibu. What a great name. Thank you for writing, J Lightbody, whoever you are. We want to send this next set out especially to Ross Farid out there on Ocean Park Walk with your big speakers and your blaring reggae. If you're down on the beach today on this extraordinarily beautiful day and you'd like to hear some reggae real loud, go seek out Ross Farid. And if you're listening, blow your horn so everybody knows where you are. We hear good reports about you. A lot of new albums came out in the past couple of weeks, a ton of records, and we're going to play some new releases for you today. And among the most important new releases is a new album by the group called Culture, and this is the title track. It's called International Herb.

0: Yes, you got to tell it all. Those were the gay lads. Tell it all. We'll send that out to all the hitchhikers on Santa Monica Boulevard. Before that, the Lone Ranger did Barnabas Collins. Barnabas Collins is the vampire on Dark Shadows, a program that is evidently carried on television in Jamaica. And there's a great line in there, Barney a de best in de business, Barney chew your neck like a Wrigley's. And then we had Johnny Clark give the little man a great big hand, a wonderful lyrical song. And we started with Culture, the title track of their brand new album, which is available in town, called International Herb. KCRW is now sending out the autumn issue of its quarterly program guide, and we've reserved a limited number of copies for new listeners, so we're making a special offer to acquaint you, the new listener, with our programming. If you're not currently a subscriber and would like to receive a complimentary guide, please call us at 450-5183. We'd like to hear from you. Our number again is 450-5183. That's also the number you should call if you'd like to talk to us about the show or make any requests or dedications. Hank, we have a song queued up here by Gregory Isaacs that I've seen on a lot of albums. Is this the same version of Love Overdue?
1: It's only on one album, as far as I know, of the very first Gregory Isaacs album.
0: Yeah, I've seen it on some packages, too, on some collections.
1: Oh, collections, yeah, that's possible. Oh, yeah, various artists' things. This is his first hit, one of his very first records that got him well-known around. And also happened to be one of the first records, reggae records, I ever bought, besides the Marley Island albums. I went down and picked up 10 singles, and that was one of them, and it really kept my interest going and for the next batch, you know, and finally it turned out to be some good music, and that was one of the first ones. Love is Overdue, Gregory Isaacs.

0: Yeah, one of all my all-time favorites, that one. Dennis Watts doing Heart Don't Leap. An old rock steady charger. Before that, we had the Dingles doing I. Before that, the Tamlins doing Feel It, which was originally a hit by Bob Andy. And the Tamlins, of course, were backing Peter Tosh as backup singers on his recent tour. Those three guys standing over by the side were the Tamlins. Before that, Love Is Overdue by Gregory Isaacs.
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3: 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They ain't slowing down, Governor Ryan upside down, Brooklyn down.
4: 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The Reggae Beat, KCRW, 1900 Pico Boulevard, Santa Monica, 90405. That's 1900 Pico, Santa Monica, 90405. We'd like to send this next set, which has a very rare live track by Bob Marley at the One Love concert, so you tape fans get ready for that at the end of this coming set. I'd like to send this next set out to Paul Newgass, a friend of ours listening here in Santa Monica, Kevin Aylmer down on 7th and Hobart, the signal's coming in loud and clear down there, and to John Muto, and Rick Jenkins says you better listen every Saturday. Also send it out to a couple of British friends, Sally and Penny, and to Nick Wheeler and Pamela Bellwood. About 16 years ago, I started my professional acting career at the Pittsburgh Playhouse, playing Duke Orsino in Shakespeare's Twelfth Night, and as the curtain rose, I sat languidly and lovelorn on the end of the stage and announced the first lines of the play. If music be the food of love, play on. Give me excess of it, that surfeiting the appetite may sicken and so die.

0: I gotta see my woman right now. Delroy Wilson, I'd like to dedicate that to my wife, Mary, and our new little baby daughter, Katie. And take it out, too. Before that, we had an English-based group led by a man called Delroy Washington. And they did that beautiful, fluty ballad called Chant 2, Roman numeral 2 for you tapers. Ken Booth did a great version of Neil Young's song Down by the River, and we started with the Heptones Gonna Fight, which was redone about a year ago by Michael Prophet on the Abbey Hughes label and called Fight It to the Top. Remember, if you'd like a free copy of the Reggae News, you can write to us at the Reggae Beat, KCRW, 1900 Pico Boulevard, Santa Monica, 90405, and we'll send one out to you. And our number here at the station is 450-5183. Every Saturday afternoon in this same time slot from noon to 2, tame time slot, it's hardly tame, is it? Caribbean time, Sandy Jules, Music of the Caribbean. And you can take your own pronunciation choice there. Hank, what do we have coming up next?
1: Now we got a group coming up that's down in Jamaica there. Not a very well-known group. It's called Well Pleased and Satisfied. And in the first issue of the Reggae News, if you've got that, there's an article in there about them, talking about their records. And right now we're going to play some of their better tunes, which we have. The guy calls me up every couple of weeks from Jamaica, and he's always got new tunes to play, but there's a lot of money involved, which every seems to be the problem with all the artists down there. Anyway, this is a real nice group with a good lead vocal and a nice sour backup harmony. And first we'll play Sweetie Come From America, which was their first hit.

0: well pleased and satisfied. I hope you were well pleased and satisfied with that set. Started off with Sweetie Come From America, which was their only real minor hit. After that, we had Sweet Music, I'm Falling In Love With. And after that, we had Westman Rock off of one of the albums. And right after that, we had the last song, Barber Man Bawling.
1: You are listening to the Reggae Beat Radio Show with Hank Holmes and Roger Steffens. We're here every week from noon to two, so please pass the word around. Our number is 450-5183 for anything you'd like to talk to us about. And we're going to end the show with a song that a lot of people have heard about and not too many people have actually heard, Punky Reggae Party. This is the original Disco 45 version. We're going to play it all the way through because I think the last 3 or 4 minutes have some of the best singing of Bob Marley's career. He does some incredible scat at the end of this, and we'd like to send this out to all the people who are going to see the concerts this week with Bob Marley and the Wailers, Punky Reggae Party.

0: find the one. A singing song by Dr. Ollie Montano, as opposed to his normal toasting. Before that, the 12-inch disco version of Punky Reggae Party by Bob Marley and Lee Perry. Well, that does it for another afternoon's Reggae Beat from your hosts,
1: Hank Holmes
0: and Roger Steffens. We'll see some of you out there, as I would tell you, at Steel Pulse on Thursday and Marley on Friday. 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
2: And now it's Man in the Moon, a mix of spoken music. Tonight's program is called More Prayers and Polkas, starring Eartha Kitt, John O'Keefe, Todd Colby, Carl Sandburg, Roscoe, Karen Finley, Patti Smith, Philip Milstein, Sally Dodge, Doug Steindorf, and John Lennon. I'm Liza Richardson. It's Man in the Moon.

A woman had a child. One day she went to work in the fields. While she was going to her work, the child cried. When it stopped crying, she suckled it. And after she had finished suckling it, she laid it down in the shade. Then she went on hoeing. Once again, the child cried. And a bird came, an eagle, and sat upon it. It soothed the child with its wings. Then the child, which was crying, became silent. When she saw this, the woman was greatly alarmed and said, "Dear me, how terrible! The eagle is eating my child." As she went toward it, the eagle flew away. Then she suckled her child. And after she had done suckling it, she put it upon her back. When she had finished hoeing, she left off work and returned to the village. On her arrival there, she did not tell her husband of the marvel which she had seen, but kept it to herself. The next morning, the woman again went to work in the field with her child. The same thing happened. Once again, she laid the child to sleep in the shade. After a time, the child cried. Then she beheld the eagle alight on the child and quiet it. The woman was amazed and said, "What is that eagle doing? It is sitting upon my child, but it neither bites nor scratches it. No. And then the child is quiet. Truly an astounding thing." Once again, the woman went to her child. And when the eagle saw her coming, it flew off and went to sit on a tree. The woman took her child and was greatly alarmed. She returned to the village and, on her arrival, told her husband about it, saying, "A great marvel." Her husband asked, "What about?" The woman said, "Today is the second day I have seen the most amazing thing there where I hoe. I put my child to sleep in the shade, and as soon as it cried, an eagle came. And when it alighted, it stooped over the child and soothed it with its wings. Today is the second day that I have seen that bird act thus. Its name is Eagle." Thereupon the husband refused to believe her, saying, "No, you are lying. There never was such a thing." The wife said no more. Late in the afternoon, the woman took her hoe and went to work in the field. On her arrival, she laid the child in the shade. The child cried. Thereupon the woman thought, "Now I will go and call my husband, who disputed my word and said that I lied." So the woman ran. When she arrived where her husband was, she cried, "Come on. It is you who disputed, saying there never was such a thing. Let us go now and see." The man took his bow and three arrows. On his arrival at the field, the woman said to him, "Sit down here. I will put the child to sleep in the shade yonder. And then, when you see the bird coming, hide yourself." The woman left the child and went some distance away. And the man hid himself there. Then the child cried very loudly. As the man watched, he saw the eagle come and sit upon the child. Then the man was greatly alarmed and charged his bow with two arrows that he might pierce the eagle sitting on his child. Then he shot. But at that moment, the eagle dodged, and both arrows pierced his child.

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There is only one moment left to us. Twitch. Before medicine, the powers beyond ourselves used us to incarnate. We called them the gods. We were the meat they used. We were their meat. We had no actual existence. We were only a manifestation of the gods.

0: As you might have guessed from the appearance of my name on the shit list, there are actual prayers designed for an angry person to use while addressing God. But I have no use for those words, because I am performing another task. In essence, I am working on a jackass prayer. I'm mending another prayer, the one that gets me free bonus points for fine structure and elegant phrasing in the face of calamity, like right now.
1: Lay me on an anvil, oh God. Beat me and hammer me into a crowbar. 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Beat me and hammer me into a steel spike. Drive me into the girders that hold a skyscraper together. 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

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No one's telling me what to do. I'm here doing what I want to do. And I like it that way. So don't even think about it. Don't even think about telling me what to do. Don't even think about telling me what to play or what to say. Because I'm doing things my way. No one's controlling my body and no one's controlling me. Because Karen Finley, she does what she wants. And Patti Smith, she quit her job to become a star.

16 in time to pay off. I get this job in a piss factory inspecting the pipe. 40 hours, $36 a week, but it's a paycheck, Jack.

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0: running stars, we are stars of our monsters. 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Second line. NIBQ, Shag, the half Japanese band. Captain Beefheart, the Taylor Street Townsend. MC5, Rappers, Eric, and the Residents. Boris Clash, Eno for President. I love the underground, the velvet underground. Give me the underground, the velvet underground. Third line, Elvis 1, Elvis 2, and X-Ray Specs. Animals, Jazz Bears, and Generation X. Peru, Boo, Bobby Dylan, and the Jam. Television, Modern Money, and the Damned. I love the underground, the velvet underground. Give me the underground, the velvet underground.
1: John Walbaum, calling John Walbaum, El Presidente of Wally Company. This is a message for you from Sally Dodge. I have now changed nationalities and history completely. Everything is different except for my hair. It is still blonde in true Teutonic fashion. Anyway, the measurements of the painting are 60 inches by 66 inches in that order.

That is great. Love. That music is so cool. Yeah, I love an Oompa Pa Polka motor scooter. A sweaty stomp with Odvar Arsven. I'll pound that dang polka city guy. I heard that rock, roll, jazz, boom, funk, fine. But if you don't jam Jimmy Jensen, you're getting your politics from MTV. Polka jumps my soul bumpy. A big, dumb, thumpy waltz with Sven's sweaty mug hoofing a Polish polka at the VFW. Damn, is the northern lights bright tonight, guy. So tell me about them bad boy city streets and your unrequited love, or just once more with that poor you, the junkie. But know that I won't think you're foolishly funky till you bounce the Oktoberfest away with chunky Fräulein Helga in Gunnar's barn across old boards and hay and the way the world used to smell. I know about the gang fights and the evil brutes of hateful streets, but hey, it ain't like your heifer died. There was a day when you could shame me, my unhipness and Midwestness across your fancy cappuccinos and frothy frosted goatees, talking your manure about New York, New Orleans, LA, and gay Paris. Well, oof da do, fashion ferret, I'm so impressed in a sort of post-comma way. If you can't navigate the Corn Belt, you've missed it. Park Rapids, Alexandria, Bemidji, Duluth, and yes, darn dang you, Lake Elmo, where Lawrence can welt in all rest. So turn in your Uzis, drop off your rage. Pick up that ludifus, grab that there Lefse, Schnitzel, or Bach. Drop off for a bounce with Hildy and me, the sweet corn polka, and happy, sweaty, stupid, dumb swing along.

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A tiny little tiny pig that sing with all its might. I thought you were a lady, I giggle, well I may. To my surprise the lady got up and flew away.

You've been listening to Man in the Moon, a mix of spoken music. Tonight's program was called More Prayers and Polkas, starring Willie Nelson right here, Los Lobos, John Lennon, Doug Steindorf, FSK, Sally Dodge, Philip Milstein, Patti Smith, Karen Finley, The Velvet Underground, Roscoe, Union Jack, Carl Sandburg, Todd Colby, John O'Keefe, and Henry, formerly known as the Lotus Eaters, also Eartha Kitt. I'm Liza Richardson. It's Man in the Moon every Friday night at midnight for a half an hour mix of spoken music right here on KCRW. Special thanks tonight to Dana Walbaum, John Richardson, Robert Hales, Dean Kuypers, Garth Trinidad, and Shelley Blaisdell.

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Seems like summer has finally come here, at least to Santa Monica. We'll have music from Anat Fort, music from Buika, music from Morocco, Natacha Atlas, Michael Franti and Spearhead, Taylor Eigsti, some classic Tito Puente and King Sunny a Day, Rosalia de Souza. We'll remember the late Buddy Collette, who did a lot for musicians here in Los Angeles. He passed away last week. It's 12 noon.

Our musical interlude features the music of Swiss composer Arthur Honegger. The piece is called Pastoral d'Été, Summer Pastoral. Let's begin with music from a Spanish singer who comes to town for a show at Walt Disney Concert Hall in November with Lila Downs. Her name is Buica.

0: That's a track that ends Natasha Atlas's new record. Her new record is called Munkaliba, In a State of Reversal. I did a little feature on PRI's The World this past Thursday on this beautiful album. Very acoustic and very much in the realm of Feroz or Kulthum and all the great Arab divas. She's at the Conga Room on Wednesday, November 3rd, Natasha Atlas. Track number 17, written in the back here in Roman numerals. I don't know why, but it's from Art the Archandroid, Suites 2 and 3. Beautiful track called Say You'll Go from Janelle Monáe. Music from Nour Eddine, a Moroccan musician. The album is called Morocco, Traditional Songs and Music. The piece that we heard was called Ila Ila Ala from Nour Eddine. Music from Bouika, who comes to Disney Hall, along with Lila Downs on Wednesday, November 10th. Bouika, El Último Trago, with Chucho Valdez, the great Cuban pianist, The Last Drink, El Último Trago. That started our show today. I'm Tom Schnabel. 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

good evening, ladies and gentlemen. This is a brand new album to all you wonderful people. So if you haven't made up your mind as what to do yet this evening or this morning, the best thing I can tell you to do is keep listening to the wonderful music. As you know, you'll have a grand, grand time. We'll be here right up until everybody has been swinging and has been involved.

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0: as you know. I'm sorry, but we don't have a telephone number for you to call. The best thing I can tell you to do, listen to the wonderful music, keep dancing and swinging. I'd say, wow. Thank you very, very much.
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It's music by Tony Allen. Tony Allen was the drummer in Fela Kuti's band, and he was a guy who was certainly about 50% responsible for the sort of drum groove that happened in Afrobeat music. It's called Secret Agent. We heard the title track. It's his latest, Tony Allen. We heard the theme from Superfly before that. A bunch of German guys before that that call themselves the Bahama Soul Club. They have a record called Bossa Nova Just Smells Funky. Music from Eddie Palmieri at the top of the set. We heard Puerto Rico. This is from El Rey de las Blancas y las Negras. Congratulations to those of you who won tickets to the show at Oxnard College. I'm Tom Schnabel. 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Buddy Collette recently passed away. He was a fixture on the LA jazz scene for many years. He was quite young when Central Avenue was happening, but he grew up around that. He taught Eric Dolphy how to play the flute and other instruments. He also helped desegregate the musicians' unions in Los Angeles, something that many people are indebted to him for. There was basically the white musicians got the plum jobs, the black musicians got the jobs that the white musicians didn't want to take, and that changed with Buddy Collette and others, of course. But Buddy Collette spearheaded lots of campaigns. He passed away the other day. He also was one of the kindest, gentlest, most beautiful people in jazz music. So let's remember him. Here's something from Nice Day with Buddy Collette, something from Bob Wernie's collection that I've never even seen, the classic I'll Remember April, Buddy Collette.

The piece is called O Cantador. It was written by Dori Caymmi and Nelson Mota. The album is by Rosalia de Souza, a carioca, a citizen of Rio who's now relocated to Turin, Italy, and works with all the great musicians there. The album is a good one. It's called D'Improvviso, to improvise, and she really does. Covers a lot of ground, some new stuff, some old stuff, and she is really, really good. So is Esperanza Spalding. She is an astounding performer, apparently just riveting live. A tango version of Wild is the Wind, one of the songs that Nina Simone made famous. Her new album is called Chamber Music Society, Wild is the Wind. We remembered Buddy Collette at the top of the set. The album is called Nice Day with Buddy Collette. You gave Los Angeles a lot. You had a big heart and you were a beautiful person. We heard I'll Remember April, the late Buddy Collette. Here is an eclectic performance, if there ever was one. A reggae artist from an African country, in this case, Côte d'Ivoire. His name is Alpha Blondie, and this is a version of his song, Jerusalem, sung in Hebrew. Alpha Blondie.

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It's 89.9 KCRW. Music from local producer Loud. It's called Snorks. Bobby Wilkins Mechanical Band Formers. Discover Bobby. Just got put in my hands about 10 minutes ago. Heard this track and gotta play it. Local producer Loud coming through once again just with fantastic stuff. Big up. Also play something from Curtis Mayfield. King Britt remix of Little Child Running Wild. New remix project for Curtis Mayfield. Mayfield Remixed. Little Thievery Corporation. 18th Street Lounge. Barrio Alto from an EP, Shadows of Ourselves. Also played something from the new DJ Kicks compilation put together by Daddy G of Massive Attack, Bad Marsh and Cherie doing Signs. That's coming on Studio K7. Just a fantastic compilation. Great series, and Daddy G coming correct. At the top of the set, Pepe Braddock remixing Cesaria Evora. Angola is the track from Club Soldad, collection of remixes. It is 28 minutes past 10 o'clock. All kinds of good stuff in store for tonight. The new Elements of Life Extensions full length from Louis Vega. New music from Arsenal. New EP from Bent. And I'll actually start off the next set with something from Naked Music. Cool little compilation from a few years back. Also, subscribers, a little bit later on in the program, tickets to check out Ursula 1000 coming to the Transistor Lounge. Though now it's called a Soulphonic Sound. Great little spot over at the Little Temple in Silver Lake. And over the next couple weeks, we do present a number of upcoming shows locally at Largo Grant Lee Phillips, Saturday the 15th. The Arcade Fire for a sold-out show at the Troubadour on Sunday the 16th. Local favorite Billy Miles at the Temple Bar Friday the 21st of January. And indie rock double bill of French Kicks and Dios Malos at the Glass House in Pomona. That will be Tuesday the 25th. And there's also a few things that KCRW.com is presenting. You can check the website to see the complete list of all the shows we're presenting, as well as a chance to win tickets to see shows in New York and San Francisco. Once again, subscribers, a little bit later on in the program, tickets for Ursula 1000. Do stay close. 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

0: I know you're not smart, but I'm sure you can do it. No trouble at all. Just sit on it softly. You're gentle and kind.
1: Said the elephant. 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

Music from Kinky, recorded live here on Morning Becomes Eclectic in the Basement Studios. Part of the Sounds Eclectic CD, volume number 3. And there's going to be a pretty cool release party going on tomorrow over at the Hear Music Coffee Shop in Santa Monica on the 3rd Street Promenade. All the DJs are going to be out there, so maybe you can come by and say hi. Of course, Nick, Jason, yours truly, Garth, Gary Calamar, the whole crew, everybody's going to be down there. 3rd Street Promenade tomorrow from 6 to 8 p.m.

You're in tune to Nocturna 89.9 KCRW. Music in the background rounding out the set, Harrison Crump. It's called Ride. 12-inch single, Electric Chair is the label. Harrison Crump. It's called Ride. Also played something from the new Elements of Life Extensions full length from Louis Vega, the companion to the original Elements of Life. Remixes and a few new cuts. We heard DJ spin a remix of A Better Day featured on the vocals, Raul Midon, my tocayo. Again, Louis Vega, Vega Recordings. Masters at Work, New Eurekan Soul, Elements of Life. Coming to town with the full band, end of February to the House of Blues, the 27th. Also play something from Arsenal. A Volt is the track from Oyebo Soul, Crystal Recordings. Straight out of Monterrey, Kinky, Mirando de Lado is the track. And it's a live version that I played off the Sounds Eclectic number 3 collection of live performances done here in the studio basements. The studios in the basement of KCRW on Morning Becomes Eclectic. And yes, we're all going to be in the house over at the Hear Music Coffee House on the Promenade, 3rd Street, Santa Monica, tomorrow from 6 to 8. Special CD release party. Come on by, say hi. At the top of the set, Pedal Pusher, the work of Miguel Miggs featuring Lisa Shaw, Breaking It Down. Played it off the Midnight Snack compilation on Naked Music out of the Bay Area. And keep in mind, you don't have to wait for the DJs to tell you what music you just heard. 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

0: Everybody who donates $25 or more to KCRW on or before January 28 is automatically entered in two Fly and Drive sweepstakes. 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

It's music from Ursula 1000. Ursadelica is the compilation. Set your controls for Ursadelica. Couple cuts. Bossa for the Devil by Dr. Rubber Funk. And this is Hal 9000. It's called Baby Baby. Well, Soulphonic Sound happens every Wednesday at the Little Temple in Silver Lake and features resident DJ Santo. Mr. Dave Sanford spinning Afro-Latin, broken beat, deep house, eclectic breaks, and some very cool special guest DJs roll through on Wednesday the 19th. They're going to welcome, I guess it's a CD release party for this very compilation. A DJ set by Ursula 1000 is going to be hot. Fantastic DJ. We have 5 pairs of tickets for our subscribers to attend Transistor Lounge. Sorry, it's called Soulphonic Sound, featuring Ursula 1000 at the Little Temple Wednesday the 19th. It's going to kick up at about 10 o'clock, so if you have not won any giveaways from us in the past 90 days, give us a call with your member number. 310-883-7700. 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Good luck to you.

0: You are in tune to 89.9 KCRW. The Sounds of Gotan Project. It's called La Cruz del Sur. And it's a first man remix, 12-inch, XL recordings. It is Nocturna for this Thursday night.
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0: 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And we do continue brand new music from Dennis Ferrer. 89.9 KCRW.

so deep, so good. House music, baby. It's by Rufus. That's the artist rounding out the set. It's called Breathe. It's brand new on QM Records. Breathe. See? Told you. Also played Kemdi, Still a Dancer, Coco Machete, 12-inch. New remix of Nights Over Egypt. Old School Orchestra. Remixing. At the top, new music from Dennis Ferrer, a UK promo entitled Viva Africa. 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You could win an iPod mini, and you'll get a chance to win a Mini Cooper convertible. To go along with it, of course. Keep in mind, if you have any questions, 310-450-5183. Harold's in the house to take your telephone calls. Stay close.

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just about midnight, a few minutes shy. Rounding out the program, music from Blue Business by request, Remembering Soul, playing it off a new compilation put together by Jay Boogie, Dubtronic Science live in the mix, Ohm Records. Also played something from a new Rewind Number 4 compilation, Through Ubiquity. Some classics redone, rewound, revisited. This Land Is Our Land. Getting redone by Sharon Jones and the Dub Kings. Interesting story Mr. Pontier just told me about Woody Guthrie. I can't repeat it though, he won't let me. Maybe you can ask him and bug him about it and he'll tell you if you call. I also played a B-side of a Sade single, Spirit. A little 7-inch that Mr. Harold Kane brought in, so big up to you, sir. And music from Bent at the top of the set. A new version, a second version of I Can't Believe It's Over. Find the original on Ariel's, the full length, through Ministry of Sound from Bent. And that's pretty much it for me, making way for Kevin Pontier. Let's get lost till 3 o'clock in the morning. And don't forget, tomorrow evening over at the Hear Music Coffee House on the Promenade, 6 o'clock, special CD release party for the Sounds Eclectic number 3 CD. Kevin, are you going to be down there? Oh, yeah. So you can meet Mr. Kevin Pontier, Nick Harcourt, Jason Bentley, Garth Trinidad, many, many others, including myself. And there's going to be a bunch of stations where you can download music, make your own mix CDs. We'll be recommending some cuts. Should be fun. 6 o'clock for a couple hours over at the Hear Music Coffee House on the Promenade. Hope to see you there. And this is KCRW Santa Monica, KCRI Indio Palm Springs, KCRY Mojave Antelope Valley, and KCRU Oxnard Ventura. 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
2: And I'm Deirdre O'Donoghue with Snap on KCRW Santa Monica, wondering about those parades that they just have had recently in rather massive quantities in New York and Washington and rather recently here in Los Angeles. Reading to you a piece from the new issue of Newsweek. It's on page 6. It's just come out. It's the 24th of June issue. Quoting, "After months under wraps during the Persian Gulf War, Islamic justice," that's in quote marks, "is returning to the streets of Saudi Arabia. In recent weeks, Saudi swordsmen have publicly beheaded 16 men for such crimes as murder, rape, and drug smuggling. The executions take place in town squares after Friday prayers and are attended by big crowds. Religious police, known as the Mutawa, are also on the prowl again in Riyadh, harassing women who appear in public without the traditional floor-length black abayas. In one incident, women passengers, reported an attempt by young bearded men to run their car off the road. Parentheses, Saudi women are not permitted to drive. Close parentheses. The vigilantism appears to be part of a conservative backlash against the influx of Westerners during the Gulf War. Hail Mary, full of grace, snap till 10.

0: Last Monday Night Live on Snap here on KCRW. John Wesley Harding and the Deceivers with The People's Drug, the full version as they performed it here last Monday night, the 10th of June. We made a plot over the weekend to have the Deceivers and Friends return to Snap in August of 91. So Robert Lloyd, Robert Mache, Kevin Jarvis, and Mark Walton are coming back with Pals, and we can just imagine who those might be. We shall see. Bob Mould, just before that, a recent live guest here on Snap, the studio version of his song, See a Little Light, from the album Workbook, reminding you that I will be rebroadcasting the show, the hour-long show I did with Vic and Bob recently. That's going to be on Monday night, the 8th of July, so 3 weeks from tonight. Before that, courtesy of the wonderfully efficient system that we have here in the studio, I suppose it was a dramatic foreshadowing of the entire version. Excuse me.
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0: I'm so sorry about that. I've never had that happen to me on the air before. And I'm still sniffling. There's something really wicked in the air here since they started doing this work. Before John Wesley Harding, it was Pixies with Planet of Sound, Benny Profane, who are now Dust, and who will be here the 17th of July. That was Beam Me Up. And Azure Days, a pretty little band from Dublin, with a song called Back Down to Justice. I'm just going to go play music and try and find my lungs on Snap on KCRW.

Edge's show. We're about to do a little 13th century folk song. It concerns the agrarian revolution, crop rotation, and the introduction of the tithe system.

0: Certainly not me. I'm Deirdre O'Donohue. It's Snap 1213 on KCRW Santa Monica, a community service of Santa Monica College at 89.9 FM, National Public Radio for most of Southern California. The Blue Airplanes will have a new album. Actually, we should have a new single about a month from now. It should be just about this time in July that we get the first one from their new album, Breaking in My Heart, as they performed it live, the Tom Verlaine song, last summer here on Snap. Alex Lee on the guitar, fast becoming my favorite guitarist since James Honeyman Scott, and we heard him just before that on Mystery Achievement from Pretender's first album. And I maintain that there were only two Pretender's albums and one EP. I was talking to a friend of mine yesterday because it was the anniversary. It's the 9th anniversary of James Honeyman Scott's stupid death from a drug overdose at the silly young age of 25. After, they were Pretenders. They were Chrissy Hynde, Pete Farnd, and James Honeyman Scott, and Martin Chambers as a group for those two albums and that one EP. After that, it became Chrissy Hynde and the Pretenders, an entirely different outfit. Ah, James, where are you? Julian Cope, before that, he's in London right now preparing to assault us in July, the 8th and 9th at the Roxy. I understand the tickets, which went on sale this weekend, are moving very, very briskly. Don't be silly. Don't be left out. He's going to perform here the 10th of July on Snap, and that song, If You Loved Me At All, is from the new Peggy Suicide album. From Massive Attack, the album Blue Lines, which is also due out in a few weeks here. That was Daydreaming, which was their first single in England. Out of Austin, Texas, the Reavers with Keep Me Guessing, new one for them called Pop Beloved. Elvis Presley, brand new album just out called Elvis Presley Sings Lieber and Stoller, who were two of the great classic songwriters of rock and roll. And that was Elvis singing Baby, I Don't Care. Luca Bloom with another live performance we've had here on Snap last April. That was Delirious and the Fall. Marky Smith with the title track of his new album, Shift Work.
1: 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Space is limited, time is short, so reserve now with the telephone call to the area code 213-450-5183. This is Joachim Spilichal from Patina Restaurant. Summer Day is a benefit for KCRW, so let's celebrate the start of a new tradition together on Sunday, June 30th. It all begins with the telephone call to 213-450-5183. Here is our announcer with details.
0: Okay, you know, the Summer Day event itself is actually sold out. The regular $50 things, that's all gone. We warned you, we tried to tell you last week that it was limited seating, spacing, standing, drinking, eating, whatever. But, tickets to the Summer Day wine auction, which also include the party, are still available. So if you want to do both of them, attend a special bitter sparkling wine reception. It's actually still the only way you can go. Bid on fine and rare wines, wine country vacations to the provinces of Burgundy, Bordeaux, and Sonoma. Gourmet classes, restaurant dinners, even a touring bicycle. Tickets for the auction and the party are a $150 donation with a $100 credit for purchase at the auction and an advance catalog. If you want to do that, call 213-450-5183. 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That's 450-5183. I'm Deirdre O'Donohue. If you go outside after sunset, maybe probably about an hour from now, I'm going to check and see exactly what time sunset's going to be. But up in the west, for the next few hours after sunset, Mars, Venus, and Jupiter within 3 degrees of each other, just right close together. It's purportedly astrologically a very incredibly harmonious contact, the three of them together, plus the fact that of exactly where they're sitting. And it's something that only happens about once every 120 years. So it should be a fun night tonight. It's Snap 1213.

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And the plaster on the walls will sometimes

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I want to rewrite your name. I want to live in the heart of someone and ride the mystery train. Only you and I will know it. I want to be like a house on a hill. I want the clouds in my eyes. I want to live like the people in love that I see advertised. Only you and I will know it. I want to be like the moon. I want to roll through the harvest skies. I want to look down in your house, be the moon beam in your eyes. I'll say it again. 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I want to roll through the harvest skies. I want to look down in your house, be the moon beam in your eyes. Only you and I will know it. A poem by Per Ubu.

0: Snap on KCRW, Santa Monica, number 1213, on this Monday night, the 17th of June, the night after Bloomsday, and the night when Mars and Jupiter and Venus are all together up there in the western sky. That song, Anything For You, by a completely unknown band from Dublin called Azure Days. It's the title track of their EP on Grape Records. I'm going to go look them up and check them out as I wander off to celebrate the summer solstice in Dublin, with a complete one-off performance by a band called The Commitments, who will feature in a movie, Alan Parker's next movie that's coming out, actually just 2 months from today, the 16th of August. It's going to be out in this country. It's so good. It's a great look at music. It's about the formation and breakup of a baby band in Dublin, and they get it right. And as Robert Lloyd said to me, it's so rare that they get it right in a movie about music. But they get it as right as Spinal Tap did, coming from a different direction. It's really, really good, and it features great music, like Aretha Franklin. I don't think Aretha's actually in it. I'm trying to remember, because I just saw one screening. That was Aretha, though, doing The House That Jack Built, but Percy Sledge, definitely. James Brown, definitely like that. It's incredibly cool. Before that, a guy who sounds like he's from Belgium, but is actually from Manhattan. His name's Moby. And that was his 12-inch called Go, the Woodtick Mix. James with Top of the World from the album Gold Mother, which is coming out in this country in the 1991 version, just a couple weeks from now. From last Friday night, the a cappella live version of Over the Moon, as David Thomas of Per Ubu did it and took my breath away. From Colorblind James and the Death Valley Boys, the title track of their most recent album, Strange Sounds from the Basement, and Muta Baruka with The People's Court on Snap.
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0: KCRW thanks the Lemley Theatres for their support, playing currently at the Lemley Royal in West Los Angeles, the late John Cassavetes' classic film opening night. Tomorrow night I'll be on an airplane. Wednesday night, I'm so excited about being in Dublin again. And then I'm going to see this film again, because I've been dying to see it again since I saw the screening about 3 weeks ago. And this sort of one-off performance that will be rather like Spinal Tap playing at the Music Machine, in case you ever saw that some odd number of years ago. Jed the Fish, Jed Gould, is going to be here doing Snap on Wednesday night. On Thursday, the estimable Jason Bentley, on Friday night, it's the rebroadcast of REM from their live performance here on Snap on the 3rd of April in the first half of the show. And Trisha Halloran is going to be your host for the second half of the show. And then I'll be back here with you with, I'm sure, a few tales to tell next Monday night, the 24th of June. In the meantime, let us continue with this man called Seal on Snap.

Massive Attack remixing Nusrat Fateh Ali Khan. What a fun little world we live in these days. That's Musmus, the title of Nusrat Fateh Ali Khan's new album, as remixed by the man who calls himself and his band Massive Attack. Massive Attack themselves with the Massive Attack remix of Safe From Harm, which is on the Blue Lines album. As close to The Cure as you're ever going to get here on Snap, Cur, they call themselves. It's an On You Sound 12-inch single. Adrian Sherwood and his gang taking a good little poke, not only at Robert Smith and his gang, but all of the one-syllable bands that are about right now. The piece is entitled The Antidote. And Seal. His name is Seal Henry something, Seal Henry Murphy or something like that, and this is a song called Crazy from his album called Seal, here on Snap on KCRW Santa Monica, a community service of Santa Monica College at 89.9 FM. We're National Public Radio for most of Southern California. We say thanks to Landmark Theaters for their support and let you know that now on screen at the Samuel Goldwyn Pavilion Cinemas in West Los Angeles is Marcello Mastroianni in Everybody's Fine, the brand new film from the creator of Cinema Paradiso. And I also wanted to tell you that there's, if you know the band Human Drama, they've got, they've had records out on Triple X Records here in L.A., and in keeping with the whole spirit of everything that's happening in my life right now, Johnny wants me to let you know that they're auditioning for a violinist, a cellist, a guitarist, and a keyboard player. Boy, is he asking for trouble. No rock stars, please. If you want more information, give me a call here at the station. I'll give you his phone number. You can call him. You've heard me play them before in the past. Interesting group. And you've probably met Johnny if you've ever been to Club Lingerie, with the very, very black hair and black eyes, very tall and thin. And I want you to remember this. Again, this is, it all keeps coming back to the commitments to this movie. It's very funny. I like it. It's all very synchronous lately. Perhaps it's this Mars-Jupiter-Venus thing. I don't know. Happening on BBC TV is a series called, or I guess it's happened, Bringing It All Back Home, which deals with Irish music. And one of the things said on this double album that's been released to commemorate the music in that series is that Irish music is a wave that's broken on many shores and left its mark on many musical traditions. Bringing It All Back Home is the story of that music and the extraordinary odyssey from the kitchen to the dance hall, from concert platform to international rock stadium, and back. Yesterday was Bloom's Day, which is the day upon which James Joyce's book Ulysses took place, fictionally, in 1910. It all happened on one day. And as I like to celebrate that every year, and since I'm going to be in Dublin for the solstice, I thought I'd play you a few of these tracks. And this will start out with a piece by Philip Chevron from the Pogues, Thousands Are Sailing. Happy post-Bloom's Day. Happy three planets all together in the sky. Just happy.

0: Come on, Mr. E. Yes. Mr. B, Mr. G, Mr. D, Dr. A, and Big Mr. E. Well, this is the first. You better take it, Botus.
1: Okay, so shall we do the KCRW job over?
0: What, do the thing?
1: Do the thing.
0: Yeah, let's do the thing. It expects us. Okay. Now, two, three.
1: This is Baby, I'm watching.

0: happy?
1: I'm happy, yeah. Fine.
2: Well, I'm content. I mean, it was fairly incompetent, but I'm content.
1: Incompetent at all? Spirited.
2: It's like, you should hear some of the tapes that she has people do on here. Like when Love and Rockets came in and did God Save the Queen. And I don't mean the Sex Pistols. You know, I mean, you've got to remember what she were up against.
1: Talent.
3: Crystal geyser, sparkling water.
2: Crystal geyser.
3: Yeah.
2: Do you know what they've got in New Mexico? They've got pure water, fast ducks.
3: Fast ducks.
2: There's a big hoarding by the road. Pure water,
3: ducks,
2: fast
3: you?
2: Ducks.
1: Yeah. Shortly afterwards, ducks. There's a big hoarding saying,
2: "The thing we expect you."
1: The thing.
2: It's a bit hard.
3: I think we need Jared. Come here. I think we need Pat's got the guitar.
2: Mm.
3: I think we just here. I'll pull a chair up. I'll pull a bench up.
1: Sounds very suspicious.
3: I think we need just the two of you doing Sweet Jane together.
2: Wicked. Wicked. Is your microphone, old chap?
1: Okay, this is Baby, I'ma Want You, take 5.

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Those were different times. All the poets, they

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Oh, when they come home, when they come home from work, sitting there by the fire, and the radio does play a little classical music there, Jim. March of the Wooden Soldiers, all your protest scares.

0: Well, I think you should act on the previous suggestion and do your version of If.
1: You think so?
0: Yeah.
1: I'm not sure I've got the...
0: Pipes.
1: Pipes.
0: Nah, come on.
1: If a face could launch... This is the Rockin' Belgians. That's what this is. This is the return of the Rockin' Belgians.

0: California, big yeah.
1: I like this microphone best, it's louder.

0: And that's the end of this show. And I do know why, because it's just about time for KCRW Evening Playhouse with our continuing June 1991 celebration of the works of Graham Greene. Some fun there that we had last November on Snap with Pat Fish and Jared Langley. I just love the way Jared Langley says honey in person with these tapes and when he sings it in Blue Airplane songs. I think it's fun. So Jared Langley of the Blue Airplanes doing the vocals on a Jazz Butcher song, Pineapple Tuesday, also the two of them together doing Sweet Jane and If J. Edgar / The Thing from last November, and several songs before that from this. Well, it's a wonderful CD. I haven't seen the television series, so I can't comment on that. It's called Bringing It All Back Home, produced by the BBC, and with respect and regard and love for Irish music of all sorts. So we started out with Philip Chevron of the Pogues and his song Thousands Are Sailing. Then the Hughes Band, a traditional Irish band, with the Bucks of Oran Mór. The Everly Brothers with the song Rose Connolly, as they learned it from their father Ike. I think it was Kentucky, a traditional Irish song. And then Hot House Flowers with Lakes of Pontchartrain. Obviously lots of it dealing with emigration. I guess I'm going to do a reverse here for a few days now. Jed the Fish will be with you on Wednesday night doing Snap. On Thursday night, Jason Bentley will be here. On Friday night at 7 o'clock, just past the 7 o'clock news, it will be the rebroadcast of the April 3rd, 1991 REM concert. And then Trish Halloran will take you through the second half of the show. I've got some information for you now, some important information on the following announcement about KCRW's upcoming wine auction and summer day event.
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just a story about the disease of the century. You are addict, television addict. You are addict, television addict. The first thing you do when you arrive at home is to turn on the television.

We are listening to the Bacow Rhythm and Steel Band. Track called P period, I period, M period, P period. Pimp, I believe, is the what that spells out. It is taken from a compilation from our friends over at Radio Nova. Before that, we heard from The Big Pink out of the UK. Domino is the name of the track from their album on 4AD. It's called A Brief History of Love. Papa Jim from Paris, from France, rather. I'm not sure if it's Paris. Did Television Addict. Air before that, Be a Bee from their new album called Love 2. And we started off with Marianne Faithfull, who's in town this weekend. And the title track from the film, the title song from the film Trouble in Mind. Ladies and gentlemen, boys and girls, I am Gary Calamar. Happy to be with you on this lovely, slightly chilly Sunday night. We've got some great new music to play for you tonight. New music from Death Cab for Cutie, Snow Patrol, Devendra Banhart, Mike Doty. We'll hear from the Avett Brothers. We'll hear from the Fleet Foxes, Friendly Fires and Fiery Furnaces. Ricky Lee Jones does Bob Dylan, New Corner Shop. And we've got tickets to see Robin Hitchcock and the Venus 3 at Spaceland, where they will be performing on Tuesday night, October 6th.

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1: Belgrade, Paris, Tokyo, Moscow, New York, Shanghai, Dakar, Rome, Nairobi, Cologne, Amsterdam, Oslo, São Paulo, Taipei, Buenos Aires, Berlin, Madrid, Baghdad, Lisbon, Lagos, Napoli, Prague, Bangkok, LA.

0: Music from World Party from their album Goodbye Jumbo. We heard Put the Message in the Box. Oh, excuse me, gentlemen. And they were just in town. Carl Wallinger and World Party did a show on over the weekend, I believe. Hope it went well. Maybe some of you were out there. Before that, we heard from The Horrors. Oh, The Horrors. I'm sorry. Whole New Way is the name of the new single that has just been released. Mike Doty, before that, he's got a new album coming from ATO Records. Sad Man, Happy Man. And we heard You Should Be Doubly Gratified. And we started off with Baba Mal and Brazilian Girls doing International. That was the John Leckie remix from Baba Mal's album Television. I am Gary Calamar, and this is KCRW and KCRW.com. Coming up in a little bit, we're going to have tickets to see Robin Hitchcock and the Parson Redheads. They are going to be at the at that venue that we all know of called Spaceland, Tuesday, October 6th. 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

0: I remember having this like Fisher Price little tape player. You know, I used to pop in the Frank Sinatra cassette, and I became absolutely obsessed with the best of Frank Sinatra, and I would sing into the microphone. I thought that maybe when I grew up, I could sound like Frank Sinatra.
1: I'm Dan Wilcox, and that was actress and singer Scarlett Johansson reminiscing about her childhood obsession with music. She reveals more of her musical passions online at kcrw.com/guestdjproject.

0: I'm sure it must have been, sounded like a good idea at the time. The Kinks Choral Collection and the Crouch End Festival Chorus. I believe this has been out in the UK for a while, and it will be coming out here later this year. That was Ray Davies and the choir doing You Really Got Me. Frank Sinatra before that, That's Life, That's What the People Say, from a compilation called The Very Good Years. Pete Yorn and Scarlett Johansson before that from their new album called Breakup. We heard I Am the Cosmos, the song from Chris Bell from Big Star. Big Star also has a fabulous new box set of music that we'll try and get to a little bit later on in the show, including the original version of I Am the Cosmos. Sean Lee and Clutchy Hopkins did 70 miles per hour isn't fast enough to get out of Nebraska. No offense to the Nebraskans out there. That's just the title of the song. Fascinating Fingers is the new album on Ubiquity. The Avett Brothers did I and Love and You from their new release. And Devendra Banhart did Go and Say Goodbye from the forthcoming album What Will We Be, coming from Warner Brothers. I am Gary Calamar, and this is Subscriber Supported, 89.9 KCRW in Santa Monica, KCRI in Deo Palm Springs, KCRU Oxnard Ventura, KCRY Mojave Antelope Valley. 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
0: 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On Tuesday, this coming Tuesday, October 6th, KCRW presents Robin Hitchcock and the Venus 3. Venus 3, I think that's Peter Buck and a couple of other rock heavyweights in the Venus 3. They're going to be performing at Spaceland at the Parson Redheads will be opening the show, and we have 5 pairs of tickets for our subscribers to see the big show. Robin Hitchcock and the Venus 3, along with the Parson Redheads at Spaceland, Tuesday, October 6th at 8:30 p.m. If you've not won any giveaways from us in the past 90 days, give us a call with your member number at 877-600-KCRW. 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It's on a first-come, first-served basis, and the tickets are non-transferable. Once again, we've got 5 pairs of tickets for our subscribers to attend KCRW Presents Robin Hitchcock and the Venus 3 at Spaceland on Tuesday, October 6th at 8:30 p.m. You must call now in order to win. Here's some music from Robin Hitchcock.

0: That is Fever Ray, track 7. That was the CSS remix, a single that's out. Groove Armada are back with a new song from their forthcoming album. The track is called I Won't Kneel. Friendly Fires before that, a recent single from them, Kiss of Life. And we started off with Robin Hitchcock from the album Queen Elvis. We heard Madonna of the Wasps. I am Gary Calamar, and this is KCRW and KCRW.com. This Halloween, KCRW will host our first ever masquerade costume ball and dance party. It's going to be fun. We're heading back to the legendary Park Plaza for a night of great music and dancing. The evening will feature 5 uniquely themed rooms where KCRW DJs will spin some monster sets, plus live performances from Edward Sharp and the Magnetic Zeros, Little Dragon, and Seawolf. 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
2: He's gonna take you in the end. 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
0: 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The address is, what is the address? Gary.Calamar@KCRW.org. I would be very happy to hear from you. Up next, we've got a brand new track from Death Cab for Cutie. It is from the forthcoming soundtrack to the Twilight film, Twilight New Moon, which is coming out on October 20th. This is Meet Me on the Equinox, new from Death Cab for Cutie.

0: 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They have a new track on the forthcoming Twilight soundtrack, Twilight New Moon, which is coming out later in October. We heard Meet Me on the Equinox. I am Gary Calamar, and this is KCRW and KCRW.com.
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0: 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I've got in my hand here a lovely new box set from Rhino Records, as only they can put together. It is called Where the Action Is, Los Angeles Nuggets from 1965 to 1968, continuing in the Nuggets series that Rhino has released a few albums now from garage bands in the United States as well as the UK. This one focuses just on the LA scene from 1965 to 1968 and features, folks that are in the news like the Mamas and the Papas. And Peter Fonda has a track on here. Kim Fowley, of course. The Turtles, The Merry-Go-Round, The Electric Prunes, Barry Maguire. The Seeds, and this track, which actually opens up the album from the Standells. It's Riot on Sunset Strip. It's KCRW and KCRW.com.

music from the Fleet Foxes, Blue Ridge Mountain is the name of the track from their self-titled release on Sub Pop. Noise Addict before that, Ben Lee's side project. We heard That's How It Goes from a collection called It Was Never About the Audience. You can get that at the Noise Addict website. Ravenettes before that, they've got a new one called In and Out of Control. We heard Last Dance.

0: The pain of being the pain of being pure at heart. Excuse me. That is the name of the band. A new single called Kurt Cobain's Cardigan. Corner Shop. Before that, they are back with a new album. Who Fingered Rock and Roll is the title of the song. The album is called Judy Sucks Lemons for Breakfast. Turbo Fruits. Before that, Mama's Mad Because I Fried My Brain. You can't blame Mama for being a little upset about that. She goes to the trouble of having you, and then you go ahead and fry your brain. Perfectly reasonable reaction. New album from Turbo Fruits is called Echo Kid from Fat Possum. And we started off with the Standells, Riot on Sunset Strip, and that is from a beautiful new collection from Rhino Records called Where the Action Is, Los Angeles Nuggets, 1965 to 1968, a 4-CD set. I am Gary Calamar, and this is KCRW and KCRW.com. Over the next couple of weeks, KCRW is presenting a number of upcoming shows, including the second annual Manimal Festival. That's featuring Other Lives, Chairlift, Edward Sharp, and the Magnetic Zeros, and others. It's happening at Pappy and Harriet's in Pioneertown. It's this weekend. Oh my gosh, I think you might have missed that. My apologies. Unless you really hurry. If you're in the neighborhood, you might be able to catch the end of the show. Swedish indie pop trio Mike Snow, its special guest Jack Penati. Jack, of course, for a couple of local shows at the Echoplex on Sunday, October 4th. That's at Spaceland. Also on Wednesday, October 7th, the return of Dream Pop Trio School of Seven Bells. That is at the Troubadour on Monday night, tomorrow night, October 5th. Robin Hitchcock and the Venus 3 at Spaceland on Tuesday, October 6th. The Swedish electro goth rocker Fever Ray at the Music Box at the Henry Fonda. That is Wednesday, October 7th. 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That is starting at 7 p.m. Thursday, October 8th. Steve Earle will be at the Troubadour next Sunday night, Sunday, October 11th, and the Temper Trap at the Roxy on Wednesday, October 14th. 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
0: 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You won't be sorry. Up next, we just got a compilation in, what is it? It's called The Village. It's a celebration of the music of Greenwich Village from back in the day. And we're going to hear a track from Ricky Lee Jones. Ricky Lee Jones here covering Bob Dylan. It's KCRW and KCRW.com.

0: A Man Named Truth is the name of that track from the Monsters of Folk from their self-titled release. Before that, Ricky Lee Jones did Bob Dylan's Subterranean Homesick Blues, and that is from a new collection called The Village, a celebration of the music of Greenwich Village. Let's see what else we got on here. Lucinda Williams doing Positively 4th Street. Los Lobos doing Guantanamera. Rachel Yamagata does Both Sides Now. Interesting, from 429 Records. I am Gary Calamar, and this is subscriber-supported 89.9 KCRW in Santa Monica, KCRI Indio Palm Springs, KCRU Oxnard Ventura, KCRY Mojave Antelope Valley. 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
3: 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On Sunday, October 25th, Left, Right, and Center takes the show live to the Broad Stage in Santa Monica. Ariana Huffington, Tony Blankley, Bob Shearer, and I will meet you over cocktails, do the show live, and take your questions. 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

0: I gotta find me some satisfaction. That is Mary Wells, known as the first lady of Motown, with her version of the Rolling Stones' Satisfaction. That is taken from a compilation called Strange Brew, Weird and Wonderful Covers from the Warner and Atlantic Vaults. That one from 1966, originally from the album The Two Sides of Mary Wells. Before that, we heard from Yola Tango, and their new album is called Popular Songs. We heard Periodically Double or Triple, new from Matador. The Band of Horses before that from their Cease to Begin collection on Sub Pop. We heard Ode to LRC. Band of Horses coming to Los Angeles. They'll be at the Club Nokia on November 9th. And we started off with Snow Patrol. I should say Yola Tango are also playing. They're going to be at the Avalon on October 15th. Started that set with a brand new one from Snow Patrol, Just Say Yes, from their forthcoming Late Night Tales. 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

It's the Bombay Dub Orchestra, a track called Egypt by Air, the Bombay Dub's funky old Medina mix. It is from a collection called Three Cities in Dub. Fiery Furnaces before that, that was the track called Benton Harbor Blues, a remix of that track from Fat Possum Records. Tom York before that, All for the Best, that is from a new collection called Chow My Shining Star, the songs of Mark Mulcahy. Track called All for the Best, that's out on Shout Factory Records. And we started off with Joseph Arthur and In the Sun. 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I'm Gary Calamar, and this is KCRW. This

music from Ennio Morricone from the film A Fistful of Dollars, starring Clint Eastwood, from 1967. Spaghetti Western classic. Goes out to you folks who were lucky enough to see Mr. Morricone conduct the Hollywood Bowl Orchestra tonight at the Hollywood Bowl. Hope it was a great show. I am going to be signing out here, riding off into the sunset. 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We are a community service of Santa Monica College. Thank you all for tuning in. Very special thanks to the amazing Catherine Generous for helping me out tonight. Eric J. Lawrence coming up in just a few minutes. Have yourselves a great week, and we will see you back here, hopefully, next Sunday night from 9 until midnight. Cool? Cool, man? All right.

Yeah, just saying my goodbyes to Billy Vera, and it's been real fun. Let's see how long we've done this. 69 shows back to back, and Billy's moving up to 11 till 1 next week, and then Chuck Taggart's going to be in with Gumbo Yaya from 1 till 2. A few changes going on. My name is Michael Hodgson. You're listening to KCRW Santa Monica, a community service of Santa Monica College at 89.9 FM, National Public Radio for most of Southern California. It's 12 o'clock, and that means it's time for Stepping Out here on KCRW. And a real special show today, very, very special, for several reasons. One is that with me, tuning up as we speak, are Mark Pringle and Heather Small from the band Hot House from London. They've been in town for 3 weeks recording some tracks for their new album, and have very kindly taken time out from mixing today up in Hollywood to come down and talk to us, play us some tracks from the new album, and I've even persuaded them to do one track live. And this is the last show at lunchtime, for a while at least. I'm being moved. The show is now going to be on from 10 till midnight on a Saturday night, so it'll be a chance for you party people out there to have me DJing your Saturday night parties. And we're going to start off the show today with a track from an upcoming record coming out on Warner Brothers on a funky reggae label. This is Latifah and Daddy O doing The Pros. That is not Latifah and Daddy O doing The Pros. So we will see what's going on here. Bear with me on this one.

0: There, that's the sound there of Guillaume Bay from his album called Union Libre, and we heard a track off of that album. Let's see, a little bit disorganized here. Called Pont de Sceaux. And so that's some music there from Cameroon. My name's Michael Hodgson. The show's Stepping Out on KCRW Santa Monica, a community service of Santa Monica College at 89.9 FM, National Public Radio for most of Southern California. With me in the studio today are Hot House, and that's just getting ready. Bob Carlson is with me engineering. My thanks to him. My thanks to Hot House for coming down. And they're going to be joining me in about another 15 minutes. We're going to play some tracks from their new album and some stuff that they're other music that they like. In the first set of records today on Stepping Out, we heard Latifah and Daddy O from a forthcoming album put together by Matt Robinson called The Funky Reggae Crew, and they did a track called The Pros. After that, Lee Perry and an album just released called Lee Perry Meets the Mad Professor in Dub Chapter 1. We heard a track called Two Madmen in Dub, and that's released in England on a label called Angela Records. And it's Lee Perry, the great dub producer from Jamaica, teaming up with the Mad Professor, who's done a lot of stuff for the Ariwa label in London. After that, from a tape sent to me by Dave Hucker, a friend of mine who's often or been on this show a couple of times and is always sending me stuff. That's the Taboo Combo track taken here by a band called Dacando Lambada, and the track's called Avatar, and that's Lambada music, which is about to be the big new thing in clubs in London, and hopefully will spread over here. It's music from Brazil, from the northern part of Brazil, which I've played a little bit of before. And through some skilled marketing and things, it's become quite a craze in Paris. So that's my thanks to Dave Hucker from that. After that, Abdul TJ from his band, Abdul TJ's Rakoto, and their album called Kankakuru, we heard a track called Romanke. And then from a tape brought back to me by Wendy, my sweetheart out there, from an album called Kiz Evi Oglan Evi, we heard a track that somehow I managed to work out is called Sekel Lemisin Veve. And this is some current music from Turkey, and interesting, sort of, obviously the same sound spreads around the Caribbean, and it sounds to me a little bit similar to the Rai music that's coming out of Algeria. And then we finished up with Guillaume Bay. My name's Michael Hodgson, and the show is Stepping Out, and I'll be back with you after this message.
1: Hello, I'm Harry Shearer. You know, there's just a few things that you can really count on in this life. There's death, there's taxes, and there's Le Show. Every Sunday morning at 11... Oh, this just handed to me. Le Show has been moved. Its new time slot here on KCRW is every Sunday morning at 10 a.m. That's Sunday morning at 10 a.m. for Le Show. So the only things you can really count on are death and taxes and a pledge drive.
0: Harry Shearer there reminding

reminding us that there are changes going on. If you've looked at your program guide recently, you'll notice that this show is not mentioned in there. It was up in the air, as they say, when we were going to be moved to, but now it's been decided, and I'll be on Saturday night from now on, starting next Saturday from 10 to 12, bringing you the best in dance music from around the world, featuring music from South Africa, South America, the Caribbean, and with some hip-hop and rap thrown in. This is David Byrne from his brand new album,

0: Yeah, that's the sound of Johnny Taylor from a collection put out called East Memphis Music, the hits from the Stax era. This is a double album, and one of the reasons I played this is because I was in Aaron's last night, and although this was always released as a strictly, says special limited edition for radio and television airplay only, I must tell you, for all those of you who wanted to get a copy of this, that it's for sale at the moment in Aaron's, and they've got so many of them that they're actually on display. So I think it was selling for around $10. So it's a great double album of all the old East Memphis music, hits from the Stax era. So there you go. Before that, we heard a man called El Puma, Jose Luis Rodriguez, from an album called Tengo Derecho a Ser Feliz, and a hit for him called Baja Mi Rumba, and that's a big hit in the Latin market. It's on a Mercury label, on the Mercury label, released through Polygram. Before that, La Sonora Dinamita, a favorite here on the show, doing Mil Horas from their album called Picante y Caliente, and David Byrne from his album going to be released next week, I think, called Rey Mondo, and maybe it's Mondo Ray, I'm not sure. Anyway, the track's called Dirty Old Town. And with me in the studio now, welcome once again to Heather Small and Martin Pringle from Hot House.
1: Hi.
2: Hi.
0: Good morning. You've recovered from your open-air trip down the freeway.
2: Just about. Me and the hair.
0: Yeah. The hair is actually wonderful, Heather. I wish people could see you. I was wondering how you were going to put headphones on around it.
2: I'm practicing it now.
0: Yeah. So you guys are back in town and recording again.
1: Yep. We were here last time we were on the show, which was March last year.
0: Something like that, yeah.
1: Yeah, we were did a track with Ron Kersey, and this time around we're working with a woman called Susan Rogers, who has engineered Lisa's albums and worked with Prince for a long time. It's going great. It's going real good.
2: Yeah, she's very good.
0: Yeah. It sounded good from what I've heard of it, and we've got some three tracks with us on cassette. And the going back quickly, that the crazy track that you, the track called Crazy that you that you recorded before is really a beautiful track, as is the whole album.
1: Yep. And thank you. And you know, we don't disagree. They won't release it here, but we don't disagree.
0: I know we've already had people on the phone today before we've started playing your music.
2: Yes, saying, people go and pick it, RCA.
1: That's right. Yeah. Yes.
2: So why not? Why haven't got Hot House in the show?
1: Yep. Address your letters to RCA America.
0: Right. Know. I mean, the reasoning is that you haven't had a hit in England.
1: That's
0: as if,
1: it.
2: Yeah.
1: That's it.
0: You know. Well, I hope, I think that this show gets listened to by a lot of people in the music business. I'm not sure. I know it gets listened to by some people in the music business, and it's certainly the right town to be in. And those people who haven't got a tape or whatever, or I know I've sent out some recently, hopefully something will happen soon for you guys. Now, what's happened in England? You've had three singles off the first album.
1: Four, I think.
0: Four.
1: Yeah.
0: And then you've had a single that, sort of a pre-release off this album.
1: That's right.
0: Which we were playing.
1: Which was sort of basically scuppered by the record company.
0: Yeah.
1: They decided to sort of not put anything behind it. We're getting used to this. Yeah, you know, we've been churning stuff out. And I think actually the market's healthier here than it is in England. It's the sort of thing we do, which is why...
2: Yeah, because at the moment in England, it's very dance-orientated, so...
0: Yeah.
1: Yeah.
2: And the thing is, everybody thinks that's the way to do it, even if you're a kind of band that we are. I mean, you do the song, and then you give it to somebody to remix, and then you put the remix out before you put out the real song.
1: Mm.
0: Right.
1: That's right. I mean, the assumption is that there's rock music and dance music.
0: Everything now has a house or a house remix on it, you know,
2: yeah.
0: No matter what the original form of the music was.
1: That's right, completely. I mean, we actually just received it.
0: Or an acid remix, depending on how hip you are.
1: Indeed. We just got a remix of one of our tracks, which is sort of done behind our backs the other day. And, you know, the song had ceased to exist. It was someone else's work. You know,
0: yeah.
1: Well, It's fine. If it's good, it'd been fine.
0: It's a fine line because you get someone like Jazzy B and Soul to Soul remixing something, and they seem to respect what's there and originally and just...
1: Well, there's their song men. I mean, they write themselves. They write pretty good stuff. They're pretty old-fashioned, actually. If you take away the electronic veneer that's... I mean, I was listening to a track you had on the radio here. It was pure Love Unlimited Orchestra, just with machine drums, I mean, and a few beats stuck in, you know. They're sort of back there in the 70s, really.
2: And they've
1: got
2: a good singer.
1: Yeah.
2: And that comes through.
0: Karen Wheeler. Is it Karen Wheeler?
1: Yeah.
0: So we're going to do the same as we did before, and you've been wandering around the record library pulling out stuff, but we're going to start off with a track that was finished being mixed Wednesday. And it's called 26 Hours, and this is going to be from the new album, right?
1: One hopes.
0: Do you know what the album's going to be called?
1: No, the first one was called South, and we recorded this in these tracks in Malibu, so I'm seriously considering Surf as the...
0: Oh, I thought you were going to say West, maybe. One of the two. Okay, my guests in the studio with me today are Hothouse, and this is from their brand new album, soon to be released, hopefully. And or to be released, I guess, early in the next year.
1: I'd imagine.
0: On RCA Records. And it's going to be a huge hit, we all hope.

This is dedicated to whom it may concern. To be a home gifted and black, oh, what a lovely, precious dream.

0: Love Wars, which is a big hit in England, and all they need to do is come up with another decent record, because their intervening records are terrible, you know.
1: Yeah, they haven't been that good.
2: Yeah,
0: and
1: I heard their live show wasn't that either.
0: So all they have to do is come up with the good album, which they did this time. I mean, it's a great album. I mean, right. There's two or three really stunning tracks on it, and kind of Europe was waiting, but they've never really done a lot here. I mean, here they're primarily known as songwriters.
2: Yeah. It's odd. It's still. I'm still hoping that it's going to happen. I mean, it's funny. One track. I forget which it was. I think it was maybe Raindrops or Teardrops, rather.
0: Yeah.
2: Started to do something about 3 or 4 months ago on one of the black stations, and that was it.
0: It's too sort of low down funky for this. You know, it's all so glossy these days. You know, being LA and Babyface and all that sort of stuff. You know, that record.
1: So they don't even make a mark on the black charts, do they?
0: That's right.
1: Oh, I didn't know that.
2: No.
0: Dismal.
2: Nothing at all.
0: Dismal stuff.
2: And they're with a good label. They're with Island Records.
0: So. Yeah.
2: So, how do you guys work together? There's three of you are listed as Hot House. There's the two, Mark and...
0: Martin.
2: And Heather, who's here now, and then Martin, who had to go back to London.
0: Yeah.
2: And you have a strange setup, which we talked about before, but whereby Mark's a writer... Now, is he writing, Martin rather, is he writing just lyrics or?
0: Yeah, he does the lyrics, he does the artwork for all the sleeves and everything like that.
2: And you do the music, or do you all write on lyrics together? All the songs are credited in the same way.
0: Well, it's basically I write tunes, first, and then I bring the tunes to Heather and Martin, and if they say, forget it. Otherwise, then we can all get together and get lyrics going. Martin sort of starts lyrics off, and then we'll chip in. Heather says, I'm not singing that.
2: Right.
0: Maybe that, you know, and we sort of...
2: They are they're wonderful songs as well. I mean, that's one of the nice things about the album is that not only is it good musically, but the songs are all nice. I mean, one of the ones that we're going to hear, Taking You Home, was a real interesting comment on nowadays, which we haven't heard yet. But
0: yeah, I mean, you know, we try to sort of write reasonably intelligent lyrics rather than just sort of dance floor pap, you know.
2: Right.
0: It doesn't, you know, people don't notice it.
1: Yeah, and I prefer to sing lyrics that are a bit sassy, you know, not too sweet anyway.
2: Right. Mm-hmm. So let's go back to some music and I've sort of queued up without telling you, but Crazy, which I love to hear. You're laughing at that, Heather. Is that an approval or?
1: Yeah, that's approval. Of course it's approval.
2: Good. Okay. My name is Michael Hodgson. The show is Stepping Out on KCRW, and with me in the studio today, I'm very proud and pleased to welcome back Hot House all the way from London, recording here in LA. This is from that last album called South. Go out and demand that your record store gets it in. And it's called Crazy, and it's a Patsy Cline song. Is that right? Yeah.
1: That's right.
2: Everybody, when I played this, I got a lot of calls saying, it's actually a Willie Nelson song.
0: Yeah, Willie Nelson wrote it. Patsy Cline probably defined it. And
2: yeah.
1: That's right.
2: So a lot of people called up to correct me, but you're wrong.

0: That's the was that that was the first single,
1: second,
0: right?
1: Second single.
0: Second
1: yeah.
0: single. Mm-hmm. What was the first single? Oh, the one that we were just talking about.
2: Yes.
0: Yeah. By my guests in the studio with me today, Hot House, Mark and Heather from Hot House. Martin, if he's listening, he's something's gone wrong. Yeah. He's probably up back up in Malibu somewhere, taking the rest of the week off. Yep. I don't need to be in the studio with those guys. My name is Michael Hodgson. The show's Stepping Out on KCRW in Santa Monica, Community Service of Santa Monica College, at 89.9 FM National Public Radio for most of Southern California. Funds for this broadcast time are provided in part by LA Style, the magazine that celebrates Los Angeles. Don't forget, CC will be in about half an hour from 2 till 5 with the African beat. And next Saturday, everything changes around a little, and very quickly I'll give you a rundown. Billy Vera will be on it from 11 until 1, and then from 1 until 2, Chuck Taggart will be coming in with his Cajun show called Gumbo Yaya, music from New Orleans and the American South. A great show that up until now has been on Saturday evening, so that'll be nice music for a Saturday lunchtime. And then Cece's going to be on from 2 till 4, just for an hour. For 2 hours, rather, on the African beat. And then Afropop, the wonderful documentary series on African contemporary African music with your host, Georges Collinet, will be on from 4 till 5. And then in the evening, from 8 till 10, Mina Milani will be in here doing a show that is called Polka Dots on Moonbeams, or Moon, Polka Dots and Moonbeams. And then at 10 o'clock, yours truly will be on from 10 till 12 with the best of dance music for a Saturday night. So it'll be time to party hardy on a Saturday night with KCRW. Anyway, back to my guests. How did you decide to do Crazy? Are you all Patsy Cline fans?
2: Well, I don't really know that much about country music, but Mark and Martin, Mark and Martin, they know a lot more than I do, and they liked this song, and they said that they'd like to do a cover if I wanted to and if I liked the song, and they gave me a tape of it, and I just played it over and over again because the voice is just so beautiful. And I said, yes, if we can do it. Right. I mean, it's hard doing a cover, and especially of a song that is well known,
0: yeah,
2: and a singer that is just so good.
0: Yeah.
2: We did it with sincerity, and we did it in a totally different style.
1: Sincerity, ladies and gentlemen.
2: No, but it's true.
1: Yeah, I think the thing is, at the time when we first broached the idea, in fact, Patsy Cline was in one of her kind of periodic slumps that people weren't listening to it. And just around the time when we recorded it, there was a sort
2: country
1: of new,
2: got big.
1: That's right. The whole new country stuff came out, and Patsy Cline being sort of a hero of half of them, you know, and so that didn't do us many favors, but
2: at all.
0: Yeah, accused of jumping on the bandwagon.
1: Yeah, you know.
0: Well, it sounds amazing. It's your voice on that. I mean, it is a different, you know, it gives your voice a different direction, but it just, you get into every nook and cranny of that song and really, really stretch it out. It's wonderful, a wonderful, wonderful track. I wish. Well, we all wish that the stuff was better known, but I know that every time I play it, that it sounds amazing, and I got good reaction to it.
1: Then after that, I mean, of course, the second track you played after that was another Patsy Cline song, which is, you know, I mean, the whole album, that's her greatest hits album, is just crammed with great songs.
0: Right.
1: You know, I mean, there's that, the Sweet Dreams, which is wonderful, you know.
0: So you are now a Patsy Cline fan?
2: That's right,
0: Heather?
2: I am.
0: Yeah,
2: I am.
0: That's nice. And then after that, we heard the O'Neill Twins.
1: Yeah. Pete Wingfield, who produced a couple of tracks on, was going to be on the new album, and Everything You Said, which is the last single that came out. He kind of turned me on to them. He just said, listen to this, and stuck it and said, he said that harmony is all wrong, everything's wrong, and it's great. They sound like sort of like two Barry Whites sort of gone mad.
0: Right.
1: That's the only album I've come across of theirs. Apparently there are about two or three others, but sensational stuff.
0: Yeah.
1: I'm ripping them off left, right and centre.
0: And then we
2: finished. He does not jest.
0: Right.
1: I expect a lawsuit to come crashing through any day.
0: I see. We better be careful. They may be waiting for you outside.
2: Everyone does it, Mike.
0: Right. Yeah, at least you're not sampling them, I'd say.
2: Oh,
0: I see. Well, we've got another track queued up from the new album called Taking You Home. What was it? Well, did Martin start these lyrics? They seem very relevant to today.
1: I can't honestly remember. Actually, no, it's what it's about. On the Barry White tour, one of our backing singers was a wolf. That is that, you know, the moment we were off stage, he was chasing anything female that moved.
2: And his behaviour was just so pathetic and so funny. He just couldn't see it.
1: Yeah.
0: Yeah.
2: But we did.
1: I'd be woken up at 3 a.m, people knocking the door saying, it's Carlton there, you know.
2: So really the song is about him and his lifestyle.
1: Yes. Yeah.
2: Not much of a lifestyle.
1: No.
0: Right. Lack of lifestyle.
2: Lack of lifestyle.
0: And what's the lovely hook? Was it the lyric in it?
1: Have you said more than hello? Then okay, let's go to the person who's taking you home.

0: There you go. Not taking you home at all.
1: The wrong song, Michael. Never mind,
2: Michael. Never mind.
0: Thank you very much.
3: That one hasn't got a title yet. We literally just mixed it this morning, and in fact, that's
0: how about that?
3: That's how about it? Jesus. In fact, that isn't even probably the complete mix.
0: Really? It seems to have a slow fade on the end.
3: Oh well, you know.
0: Means too much to let him go, maybe.
3: Well, you know. Oh.
0: I don't. No, I mean, I didn't mean that as a play on words. I meant maybe that's what it would be called.
3: To let him go means too much. Any, you know, combination of those words.
0: Something like that.
3: You know, means go.
2: Too much.
3: Too much.
0: The stuff sounds wonderful from the new album that Susan has mixed.
3: Yeah, she's great. She's really good.
0: What's her last name?
3: Rogers.
0: Rogers, that's right. Yeah. And on that's the great horns on that one as well.
3: Eric Leeds, he worked with Prince a lot. That right up to
0: that
3: recently.
0: Wonderful little scat in the middle.
2: Yeah,
0: there.
2: Mark, we sent off a tape and Mark wrote a little note saying and do something ludicrously
3: elaborate
2: and complicated.
0: Yeah.
3: On that,
2: and he came up with that. We all just went.
3: He wasn't even sure he could play it. He wrote it before he played it. I mean, he's one of these guys who can actually kind of put it straight down on paper.
2: Uh-huh.
3: And you know, he's had serious doubts whether he'd actually be able to get around it.
2: He kept the sheet music.
3: And he plays everything. He plays two baritone parts and three tenor parts on that. And it's great.
2: And he was quick.
0: Yeah. And it really sounds good. How many tracks is he on?
3: He's
2: two.
3: Two, yeah.
0: Mm-hmm.
3: Yeah. We picked him up from the airport and Billy Vera's show was on. And he instantly was into that, you know, One Enny Harris and all that sort of stuff, because
0: right.
3: We're sort of, you know, fans of all that.
0: Right.
3: And from there, it's great because, you know, he's just got historian.

0: jazz and everything.
1: Right.
0: Really good man.
1: Okay. Well, we're kind of running out of time here. You guys better run next door and...
0: Oh, my God. Look, before we do anything, I apologize for my piano playing. I'm not a piano player, so...
1: Well, I want to thank you very much because I know that you had...
2: So if I go out of key, folks, you know it.
0: Just blame me, huh?
1: And we'll have a little Gladys Knight to get us up to the...
0: Sure.
1: From her album called The Columbia Years, this is Taste of Bitter Love.

Oh, I can hear things from the studio. Yeah. Can you hear me? So, this is a first. My thanks to Bob Carlson for coming in today and engineering. My name's Michael Hodgson, and we have Hot House about to do a live number in the studio today. So what are we going to hear? Don't Come to Stay. Okay, so what do I do now? Bob, just take down my fader and let it go. Okay, this is KCRW Santa Monica, and this is Hot House live in the studio.

That was amazing. That was amazing. Now, can I get you just to do, they're walking out. I was hoping to, do you want to stop them, Bob, and see if they'll do one more? We're just going to see if we can persuade them to do one more song while they're here. My name's Michael Hutchinson. You're listening to Stepping Out on KCRW. And no, they're on their way. My thanks to Bob Carson for engineering. And we're going to play the song that we queued up before and or miscued before. This is from their new album called Taking You Home.

0: There you go.
1: At last.
0: Yes.
1: Yes, I apologise for the shambles earlier, but you know, these things happen.
0: It sounded great.
1: A little fast, about half a minute shorter than it should have been.
2: Did you hear me swallow my tongue?
1: Yeah. That's funny. This thing you're going to go out on is what we were, and we it was our second encore on this tour of colleges. It's my one chance to go up to the amplifier and crank it up. This is, we did a cover of this song, which is Rufus and Chaka Khan doing Tell Me Something Good, which is fiendish.
0: Yeah. Thank you very much for coming down.
2: Thank you.
1: Pleasure.
0: Thanks for doing a live song on the show.
2: No, it was fun. It was fun.
0: And thanks for bringing the new tracks with you.
1: Well, you know, good to hear them.
0: Yeah, 26 hours taking you home
1: and something
0: as yet untitled.
2: Untitled.
0: Okay. My guests in the studio today were Hot House. My name is Michael Hutchin. My thanks to Bob Carlson for engineering. And I'm going to let this one go. I'll be back next Saturday evening at 10 o'clock from 10 till midnight. And stay tuned for the African Beat right after Rufus and Chaka Khan.

0: 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We'll hear everything from ethereal chants to romping dance music and explore the cultures and the life of the times they came from. 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

We are listening to new music from Chris Joss. Revolt. The Golden Filter before that brand new single called Hide Me. Morgan Page doing Pete Yorn's Strange Condition on the new album from Morgan Page. Don't know who the vocalist is on that. I'll have to check that out. The new album is called Believe from Network Records. The Future, track from True Love, and we started off with a brand new one from She and Him. They've got a new album, their second album. It's entitled Volume 2, and we heard their version of NRBQ's Riding in My Car. Ladies and gentlemen, boys and girls, I am Gary Calamar. Very happy to be with you this evening. We've got a great show up ahead. We are going to move forward here with a brand new track from the Black Rebel Motorcycle Club. It's KCRW and KCRW.com.

0: Can You Get to That from Funkadelic from the album Maggot Brain. Before that, a new group out of Brooklyn. I think they're partially out of Brooklyn and partially out of Florida. They're called Sleigh Bells, and we heard Ring Ring using a nice healthy sample of that Funkadelic track. Galactic before that, that one featuring Irma Thomas. The new album is called Yucca May from Anti Records. We heard Heart of Steel, and we started off with a brand new one from the Black Rebel Motorcycle Club and a track called Beat the Devil's Tattoo. I am Gary Kelm. I think that's the title of the forthcoming album from the BRMC as well, which is coming out on March 9th. I am Gary Kalamar. This is KCRW and KCRW.com. By the way, happy Valentine's Day to everybody. Nice little combo. The Valentine's Day and the President's Day gives a little national holiday tomorrow, so a nice 3-day weekend. And again, I send my love to everybody out there for Valentine's Day.
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That is Julian Casablancas, or Julian, as he is known in some circles, Julian Casablancas. Phases for the Young is the title of the album. You heard Out of the Blue. Gold Frap, a new track called Rocket from their forthcoming album. Yola Tango from Electro Pura, doing Tom Courtenay and the Flaming Lips from Transmissions from the Satellite Heart. And we heard Turn It On. Ladies and gentlemen, I am Gary Calamar, and this is KCRW and KCRW.com. Over the next couple of weeks, you can catch a variety of live appearances right here on 89.9 KCRW. Joining Jason Bentley on Morning Becomes Eclectic, the local musical collective Build an Arc on Tuesday, February 16th. Exene Cervenka from the band X will be here on Friday, February 18th. Singer-songwriter Angela McCluskey of the Wild Colonials and Telepop Music fame on Friday, February 19th. Princeton, from right here in Los Angeles, will be on with Jason on Monday, February 22nd. The local band Gold Spot, not to be confused with Gold Frap, will be here on Tuesday, February 23rd. Angelique Kidjo on Monday, March 1st. Moving on to March, we've got Laura Veers coming in as well. We're going to hear some music from Laura Veers in a little while, a little bit later on in the show. I am Gary Calamar. It's KCRW and KCRW.com. Up next, we have a piece of music from a group called The Title Tracks from Washington, D.C. This is their cover of a song by Bruce Springsteen. It's KCRW. Well,

Nice little Valentine's ditty there from Elvis Costello and the Attractions. I Want You, that taken from the Blood and Chocolate album. Before that, we heard from the title tracks out of Washington, D.C. Their new album is called It Was Easy, and we heard their version of Bruce Springsteen's Tougher Than the Rest. I am Gary Calamar. And this is Subscriber Supported, 89.9 KCRW in Santa Monica, KCRI Indio Palm Springs, KCRU Oxnard Ventura, and KCRY Mojave and the Antelope Valley. 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On Saturday, February 20th, KCRW presents the band Fan Farlow. They're going to be performing at the El Rey Theater. 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The number here is 877-600-KCRW. 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Here's a track from the album Reservoir from Fan Farlow.

In the Sunshine of Your Love, performed here by the Fifth Dimension from the album The Age of Aquarius. The song originally from the Cream. Jaga Jazzus before that. Track called One Armed Bandit from their new release on Ninja Tune Records. Owen Pallett out of Toronto, Canada. New album called Heartland on Domino Records. We heard Lewis Takes Off His Shirt. And Fan Farlow started off the set from their latest called Reservoir. And we heard Fire Escape. I am Gary Calamar, and this is KCRW and KCRW.com. Now, at KCRW.com, we've got this lovely new feature called Five Things from KCRW. It's a blog, if you will. It's made up of favorite pastimes and unique ways to enjoy Los Angeles, compiled by KCRW personalities. This week, KCRW DJ Aaron Bird ventures beyond the Southland to share his top five places around the world to lose track of time. You can check out his favorite travel spots, then share some of your own online at kcrw.com/5things. Up next, we've got some music from Suzanne Vega. Looks like she has re-recorded some of her great songs from the past. This is called Close Up Volume 1. It's a collection of, I guess, some of her love songs. And she said she has re-recorded these as a gift, a small sort of gift to the fans. Got to appreciate that. Suzanne Vega is also going to be performing. If you want to see her free show happening tomorrow night, Monday, February 15th, 7 p.m. at The Grove at Barnes & Noble, The Grove in Hollywood, Barnes & Noble bookstore. And you can see Suzanne Vega. Here's a track from this new release. It's Close Up Volume 1 Love Songs from Suzanne Vega. 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

have you as the doctor, small black bag and a big black coat. 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You could lay your diagnostic hand upon her belly and her throat. 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

0: That is new from Tristeza. They have a new album called Fate Unfolds from Better Looking Records. We heard Casalon. Tristeza, an instrumental band. I believe they are from San Diego or Los Angeles or somewhere in between there. We also heard from Ben Lee from Awake is the New Sleep, Gamble Everything for Love. Laura Veers and I Can See Your Tracks from her new one called July Flame. Elliot Smith in there as well, doing Big Stars 13. That was from his posthumous collection called New Moon. And we started off with Suzanne Vega, If You Were in My Movie, a new version on her new release called Close Up Volume 1 Love Songs. And as I mentioned earlier, if you'd like to catch a free show with Suzanne Vega, she will be at the Grove at Barnes & Noble tomorrow night, February 15th. 7 p.m. I am Gary Calamar. 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Over the next couple of weeks, KCRW is presenting a number of upcoming shows, including Fan Farlow. They're going to be at the El Rey Theater on Saturday, February 20th. We just gave away some tickets to that show. Also, local favorites Gold Spot will be at the Hotel Cafe on Wednesday, February 24th. 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KCRW.com presents soulful crooner Mayor Hawthorne at Webster Hall in New York City. That's Thursday, March 4th. Joe Henry at Largo at the Coronet on Saturday, March 6th. Laura Veers, who we just heard in that last set, she's going to be at Spaceland on Tuesday, March 9th. Also, KCRW.com presents Laura Veers at Cafe de Nord in San Francisco. That is Wednesday, March 10th. The Watson Twins will be at Largo at the Coronet on Thursday, March 11th. Brandy Carlisle at the House of Blues in Anaheim. That's happening Friday, March 12th. And the Vales and the Happy Hollows will be at the Troubadour on Friday, March 12th. 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
0: 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Happy Valentine's Day to everyone. Hope you've had a wonderful Sunday. And tomorrow is President's Day, the third Monday in February. I guess it used to be Washington's birthday. Now it's President's Day. And we wish all the presidents the best, most of the presidents anyway. And I want to play a song for president, my favorite president, who has been ill lately, been in the hospital, and apparently is doing pretty well. But this one goes out to Bill Clinton, and happy President's Day to everybody.

0: That is new from Broken Bells, from a collection which is coming out soon on Sony Music. It's a new project from Danger Mouse and James Mercer from The Shins. And the track we just heard was The High Road. Before that, we heard a little Was Not Was and Walk the Dinosaur from 1988. It's part of a new collection from Was Not Was, a greatest hits compilation of 19 tracks. It's called Pick of the Litter, 1980 to 2010. And Was Not Was. Before that, Tenerowen from the Sahara Desert. We heard a track called Ten Hurt from World Village Records, and they are coming to town. They're going to be performing at Royce Hall at UCLA. That's happening February 20th. The group from the Sahara Desert, just north of Mali, in the region of the Sahara Desert, north of Mali. We heard from The Heavy before that, doing 16 from the House That Dirt Built, and we started off with the classic track, if not a little dated, but from Larry Shannon Hargrove and the classic Leave Bill Clinton Alone. Happy President's Day, Bill. Get well soon. It's 10:59 here at KCRW, and this is subscriber-supported 89.9 KCRW in Santa Monica, KCRI, Indio Palm Springs, KCRU Oxnard Ventura, and KCRY Mojave in the Antelope Valley. 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
0: Up next, we've got a new release coming out at the end of March from the Living Sisters, kind of a all-star team of L.A. Female singer-songwriters, Eleni Mandel, Inara George, and Becky Stark. She from the group Lavender Diamond. They have gotten together, calling themselves the Living Sisters. The album is called Love to Live. It's coming out on Vanguard at the end of March. And we're going to check out a track right now. How you doing?

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lost the city where I lived, in the house that was my friend's house, the woman that I knew.

Come on, I have a strange dream. Time moves on. It's not a

just wouldn't be the same as if we had some ground to stand on.

such a cool album that's new on Matador Records called Ava Luna by Moonshake. And then before that, we heard something by the group Copyright called Dream One. And I can't tell you much about this band except they sound like an experimental dub spoken word groove. And this is found on a collection called Peel Out in the States programs 7 and 8. As a matter of fact, that will be part of tomorrow night's edition of John Peel Sessions, Peel Out in the States, airing from midnight to 3 on Friday nights. So before Copyright, we heard the music of Bobby Condors. And this is from an EP on New Groove Records that came out in 1990 called Bobby Condors House Rhythms, and we heard The Poem. At the beginning of that track, Bobby Condors, superimposes a poem called Dis Poem by Muda Baruka. That's already on the vinyl copy. And then, as the song progressed, I mixed in three more poems by Muda Baruka. First, we heard one called Intro, and that's from the album Check It. And then after that, we heard Prisoner from the album Outcry by Muda Baruka. And then at last, we heard from Any Which Way, Freedom, and the poem Would You? And so right before all that, Bobby Condors and Muda Baruka, we heard a tune by Muda Baruka called Whammy Belang, and it's from the album Check It, Muda Baruka. And at the very top, the voice of Robbie Robertson to open up Man in the Moon. Good evening. I'm Liza Richardson. Thank you very much for joining me this evening. It's 12:28. My assistant is Artie Morris. My thanks to Artie for hanging out with me on Thursday nights, answering the phone. KCRW thanks Caffeine Magazine, Poetry, Fiction, Art, Friction, for its support. 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Available for free at your local coffee house. The new issue features work by Hasu Houston, Neely Tchaikovsky, Michelle T. Clinton, and Gerald Lachlan. I'd like to mention this event that's happening tomorrow night. It's a reading by Maricela Norte and Michelle Cerros. And this is happening at the Midnight Special Bookstore, 8 o'clock. That's Friday night, July 23rd. And the address is 1318 3rd Street Promenade in Santa Monica. And that's the Midnight Special Bookstore, a reading by Maricela Norte and Michelle Cerros. 8 o'clock, Midnight Special Bookstore, and that's in the 3rd Street Promenade in Santa Monica. Here's my new favorite Smashing Pumpkins tune on KCRW.

When I was 16, a woman moved into the building across the street, and I could look inside her windows from mine. Long blonde hair that she would brush, naked on her window seat. One day, after weeks of trying, I happened to meet her on the street. I was walking my dog and she was walking hers. We both had standard poodles and they hit it off instantly. "What's his name?" she asked, her blue eyes liquid. "Capper," I said, short for Capricorn. "What's yours?" I asked. "Katie," she said. "Hi, Katie," I said, stooping down, and she broke into a high, wild laugh. "That's my name," she said. "Hers is Andy, short for Andalusian." "An illusion?" I said. "Andalusian dog, you know, from the movie." "Oh, yeah," I said, "from the movie." And if there is love, there I was, falling. She was 27, a genuine hippie girl, college grad, just back from 2 years in Australia with the Peace Corps. Connecticut, boarding school, horses, and me. Long hair, late night, sneak thief, shade above middle class trouble boy. But we had so much in common. For me, school was someplace other people went. For her, work was something other people did. My father was always out of town and her sent her money. From that day on, we ran together. Hand signs through our windows over Roscoe Street. She showed me Chicago. She grew me up, got me fake IDs, and spun my head around. And one summer night, she took me to the West Side, a crash pad of a friend who knew Jerry Garcia. And he gave us two hits of Orange Sunshine STP that Jerry had given him. And this was a real shit, brother, not some street jack cooked in some cat's spiderweb basement. This was Rolls Royce Learjet blowjob from a movie star, Ali Shuffle shit. Took a day just to get off. And when we could finally leave her throbbing apartment, swallow ourselves into the Escher esophagus elevator, it was almost dawn of a nameless Peter Max day. A dune buggy parked below a streetlight melting, licorice, chrome, and chewy banana candy with a leopard skin tanu top. And we made our way to the lake now, Andrew Wyeth-like ocean sucking in and out. Breakers crashing 20 feet high, and now the sky, O'Keefe blue, and you are stipple in the park, Monet. Somehow now it's night, Van Gogh, cheeks of ladies on the streets hollow, landscapes Dutch, Rube Goldberg city held together with bubblegum and string. Wait. Now it's day again, source light HMI, tweenies, juniors, babies, suckers lit cock toe, Jenny's humming overload, muscle boys at the beach, greased Michelangelo, where we are, I don't know. Dusk, how'd you find us? Ask that guy the time, his wristwatch is dripping off his arm. Dolly, Dolly, Dolly, I lived your life for 3 days once.

see if we can find a year on that. 1970. And then at the top, something brand new called Hummer. And this is new from Siamese Dream by Smashing Pumpkins. Brand new on KCRW to start the set. We'll hear something else from Smashing Pumpkins before the morning is over. It's 8 minutes before 1 o'clock. Thanks for joining me. I'm Liza Richardson. Oh, I'm sorry. What am I thinking? Of course, over the Robin Trower. I mean, the whole focus of the entire set was this spoken word piece called I Lived Your Life for 3 Days Once, mixed with music by Robin Trower. And that's by Joel Lipman from Down Your Street, which is a forthcoming CD on New Alliance Records. Joel is based here in Los Angeles, but he's from Chicago. And that story was written when he was a memory of from when he was 16 years old. So that was in the set. So anyway, thanks for joining me. I'm Liza Richardson. The program is Man on the Moon. And this is new from Holger Zuke up in just a minute. Raymond Pettibone will be reading his spoken words at the Robert Berman Gallery on 2044 Broadway in Santa Monica this Saturday evening, afternoon really, from 5 until 9. That's Saturday, July 24th at the Robert Berman Gallery, 2044 Broadway in Santa Monica. Raymond Pettibone reading poetry with some musicians, including Smokey Hormel and the drummer Hodges. So, that's this Saturday. Stay tuned to KCRW. This is new from Holger Zuke.

It's new from Vernon Yard Records, and the group is Verve. The album, A Storm in Heaven, new on Vernon Yard Virgin Records. This is a great album by Verve. And then before that, we heard from Robin Trower from a Chrysalis release. Let's see what year it is. 1978. We heard the title track from Caravan to Midnight. And then before that, Planet Caravan. As a matter of fact, by Black Sabbath from the album Paranoid.

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You gotta get out and get your kicks.

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His hand on my breast, my skin sees. 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It's hide and seek. I'm safe in its cloak, can't be found or lay in the bed of it, eyes open, hungry for his touch. Early eve, I wait. Dark arrives. 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An old friend. We smile, reminisce. I sense it warm, a throb between my thighs, movement. Slow, easy, sensual. Smell of fresh, wet, black earth. Out of the dark, a phone rings. His erotic need, it fills the space called bedroom. Gives birth to obeah, voodoo, jazz. Is for escapists to dress in. I move through dark, waters quail. Free my imagination. I hear sunset, a lone sax wail, pulse, compels, tremors. Night wakes. I welcome you, dark, soft, gentle, my mother's hands.

Heidi Berry has a new self-titled release out on 4AD Records, and we just now heard Follow, and before that, For the Rose. And that followed something brand new from Holger Zuke from the album Moving Pictures, which is new on Mute Records. We heard an instrumental called Float Space. And over that, the words of Wanda Coleman. We heard I Love the Dark from High Priestess of Word. This is a 1990 release on New Alliance Records. And then ahead of that, we heard from Nina Simone with Since I Fell for You, and that's from Nina Simone Sings the Blues. And at the very top, another from this Holger Zuke recording called Moving Pictures, called All Night Long, and that was the one with the footsteps in it, and that began the set. It's 14 minutes after 1 o'clock. KCRW thanks the Lemley Theaters for their support. On screen currently at the Lemley's Royal in West Los Angeles, Orlando, based on the novel by Virginia Woolf. Orlando is also screening at the Lemley's Colorado in Pasadena. This is Man on the Moon on KCRW.